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2: Strong storms and heavy rain possible outside tonight. Mostly cloudy skies and humid. Few scattered showers after midnight, low 68. On Thursday, variable clouds and humid with another chance of thunderstorms, especially in the southern half of the state, high 88. 85 and more rain on Friday. I'm 9 Storm Track meteorologist Jackson Garlock.
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0: Look around our neighborhood today. You'll see the invisible thread that connects us all. It's in the flags flying proudly on the front porches, the handshake agreements on Main Street, and the quiet freedom to forge our own paths. 250 years ago, a radical dream of liberty was born. Today, we get to live it. Celebrating America's historic milestone anniversary, JTEC Powder Coating, Peterson Kramer Funeral Home and Crematory, Lisa's at Lakeside Bar and Ballroom, and Burnham Wood Group Fitness, along with Midwest Communications, salute the enduring spirit of independence and celebrate the 250th anniversary of the United States.
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0: Yo, what's up? 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
6: Strong storms and heavy rain possible outside tonight. Mostly cloudy skies and humid. Few scattered showers after midnight, low 68. On Thursday, variable clouds and humid with another chance of thunderstorms, especially in the southern half of the state, high 88, 85 and more rain on Friday. I'm 9 Storm Track meteorologist Jackson Garlock.
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2: Strong storms and heavy rain possible outside tonight. Mostly cloudy skies and humid. Few scattered showers after midnight, low 68. On Thursday, variable clouds and humid with another chance of thunderstorms, especially in the southern half of the state, high 88. 85 and more rain on Friday. I'm 9 StormTrack, meteorologist Jackson Garlock.
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4: Strong storms and heavy rain possible outside tonight. Mostly cloudy skies and humid. Few scattered showers after midnight, low 68. On Thursday, variable clouds and humid with another chance of thunderstorms, especially in the southern half of the state, high 88, 85 and more rain on Friday. I'm 9 Storm Track, meteorologist Jackson Garlock.
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3: Strong storms and heavy rain possible outside tonight. Mostly cloudy skies and humid. Few scattered showers after midnight, low 68. On Thursday, variable clouds and humid with another chance of thunderstorms, especially in the southern half of the state, high 88. 85 and more rain on Friday. I'm 9 StormTrack meteorologist Jackson Garlock.
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5: Strong storms and heavy rain possible outside tonight. Mostly cloudy skies and humid. Few scattered showers after midnight, low 68. On Thursday, variable clouds and humid with another chance of thunderstorms, especially in the southern half of the state, high 88. 85 and more rain on Friday. I'm 9 StormTrack, meteorologist Jackson Garlock.
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0: are you still in the Zuckerverse? So are we! 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And we never talk about politics. 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
3: Strong storms and heavy rain possible outside tonight. Mostly cloudy skies and humid. Few scattered showers after midnight, low 68. On Thursday, variable clouds and humid with another chance of thunderstorms, especially in the southern half of the state, high 88. 85 and more rain on Friday. I'm 9 Storm Track meteorologist Jackson Garlock.
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2: Strong storms and heavy rain possible outside tonight. Mostly cloudy skies and humid. Few scattered showers after midnight. Low 68. On Thursday, variable clouds and humid with another chance of thunderstorms, especially in the southern half of the state. High 88. 85 and more rain on Friday. I'm 9 Storm Track meteorologist Jackson Garlock.
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4: Oh, good for her.
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4: What's going on?
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5: Strong storms and heavy rain possible outside tonight. Mostly cloudy skies and humid. Few scattered showers after midnight. Low 68. On Thursday, variable clouds and humid with another chance of thunderstorms, especially in the southern half of the state. High 88. 85 and more rain on Friday. I'm 9 Storm Track meteorologist Jackson Garlock.
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5: Warm and humid for today with some breaks of sun developing, then some thunderstorms likely late in the afternoon, especially south of Wausau, a high of 86. Tonight, some thunderstorms likely in the evening, still pretty muggy with a low of 67. Tomorrow, more clouds than sun, a few showers or a thunderstorm, high 84. I'm 9 News meteorologist Justin Lowe.
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0: Dave and Chuck the Freak on TikTok at Dave and Chuck the Freak.
1: We'll start with this.
0: Uh-oh. Another bitch is tripping.
1: This bitch is a stupid bitch.
2: All right. All right.
1: She must be a stupid bitch. Huh. She tried to touch a tiger.
2: What?
1: After climbing over a fence at a New Jersey zoo.
2: You know what tigers hate? All cats, really. Most cats hate when you try to touch them when they don't want you to touch them. Yeah.
1: She came this close to getting her fingers bitten off. Like, it lunged at her when put her hands through.
2: Remember that one guy who got...
1: Yeah, it wasn't good.
2: It was in Florida.
1: Wasn't good.
2: His hand was right in that mouth.
3: Oh, yeah, twisted it right off.
2: Oh, yeah.
1: So now, police are searching for this woman who jumped a fence and tried to pet that tiger. The story from NBC 10. Take a listen.
4: Yeah, well, Tracy, police tell me that they're still trying to identify that woman that jumped over this fence and seemingly tried to pet one of these tigers. And staff here tell me, had that woman been injured, the animal could have paid the ultimate price.
2: Yep.
4: A video recorded by a visitor early afternoon shows a woman too close for comfort near the Bengal tiger exhibition. You see her pull her hand away from the tiger as the tiger jumped up. She then turns around and leaps over the fence.
5: So you'll see them get really kind of agitated. They'll do kind of, like you saw in the video, that pacing back and forth motion. You'll see their tail going.
4: Animal keeper Manir says the tiger in that video is 7-year-old Mahisha, who is a bit more aggressive than the rest. Manir says that's the reason why they have several signs at the zoo advising visitors not to cross the line. That woman in that video, lucky she left unscathed.
6: It could have been really bad. There were children here, right over there, that could have seen someone lose a hand or worse.
4: Director of Recreation and Public Affairs John Medica says he's grateful other visitors recorded the woman's behavior and sent it over to his office.
2: The cat was nice at
4: first. Says the woman not only put herself in harm's way, but the animal also.
6: If our animal would have bitten her, the animal may have had to be euthanized. And, you know, we saw that before with the Harambe situation. And
4: Medica says they sent that video and zoo surveillance video to the Bridgeton Police Department. Visitors at the Cohansic Zoo trying to wrap their heads around that woman's actions.
7: That's, like, really crazy. Like, you could die from that. Like, that's, like, it's kind of stupid.
8: I don't know what made her do it. She must have been on something.
2: Yep. Thank you.
4: Now, police tell me that they're looking into every tip that they're getting into their office or the department to help identify that woman in Bridgeton, New Jersey. Yukari Nakayama, NBC 10 News.
2: I honestly think, like, judging by that, what that tiger did, the tiger was kind of, you know, when cats, like, rub against your leg?
3: Yeah.
2: The tiger kind of did that to her hand. He was like, yeah, you want to pet me? That's fine.
3: Yeah.
2: Like, she got incredibly lucky that.
3: Yeah, but then he changed, and he's like, wait a minute.
2: Yeah.
9: Yeah.
10: Why do you got to put the tiger down?
3: Like, it's just doing what a tiger does.
10: It's that taste for blood.
2: I know.
10: Yeah, it's that taste.
11: But some idiot jumped in.
3: I know. It's
9: they
3: stupid. It sucks. It's
9: horrible. That. I agree.
2: I hate that lady for doing that.
9: Yeah, me too.
3: Oh, well, that's why she's the stupid bitch of the day.
2: She's a stupid, stupid bitch. Like,
10: what a bitch.
2: because they don't, like, it's this incredible animal that they just, it's all about them.
3: That's
2: you know,
3: it. We're so selfish these days. We
2: it's
3: don't
2: like,
3: care about
2: I have
3: else.
2: To touch a tiger.
3: I want to touch a tiger, so I will.
2: If it dies, it dies.
3: Yeah.
2: You know?
3: But again, we keep saying this. These idiots ruin it for everyone. So now they'll probably have to put another layer of protection in there so you can't get anywhere near it. So it'll be even harder to see the animals at the zoo.
2: Yeah, like a double fence that's like a, you know, at least an arm's length away.
3: Right.
10: And as an avid zoo goer, it really makes me upset.
2: Yeah, right. Of course. Like, I like the enclosures, like the tiger exhibit that is here.
3: Mm-hmm.
2: It's kind of like there's no fence.
3: Well, they've built a gigantic moat, right?
2: Right.
3: Around the whole enclosure.
2: Like that
3: so
2: better.
3: You can't. You have an incredible view, but they can't also get to you.
2: You hope.
3: Because they're really good jumpers.
2: Yeah.
9: They really need a better design.
2: Well, it looks like a smaller place, and they're just trying to jam stuff in, but you
12: people
2: know,
12: people are doing this kind of stuff more and more, it seems like, though.
2: But that's it, it's like
12: pictures or videos,
2: and that's what I wonder. It's like, okay, is someone recording her? Is she recording herself?
9: TikTok or
2: is it for something?
3: It looked like she just like someone else recorded her They look like, it didn't even look like she was with anyone.
12: Yeah.
3: Just one Looney Tune stupid bitch.
12: Yeah, I saw this video of this guy that was like, it was some other country, but he like was at a zoo and there was a panda and he jumped over and the panda was like, hey, what's up? Wait a second.
3: Yeah.
12: I'm
3: yeah.
12: a bear. And that's your
3: tear
12: scalp.
3: Your guts out.
12: Yep.
3: Make well, your brain what, different. That's what should happen.
12: Yeah.
2: And I think most of the time it does. Like the thing is, like there's still, you still can't really get in there here.
3: Mm-hmm. Yeah.
2: You know, which is at least.
3: You should be tased in the genitals at least for doing
2: well, to me, I think yeah. if they're going to kill the tiger, let the tiger eat the woman.
12: Yeah, I
3: first,
12: think so too.
3: Yeah.
2: Let the tiger eat
3: let
2: the woman.
3: Let it not be for nothing.
2: Yeah, exactly. Like, I'm sorry, but get in there.
12: I think you should be allowed to either get in with the tiger or just stay out of the whole thing.
2: Yeah, like you can get in if you want.
3: Get in there. Yeah.
2: But it's,
3: but you're right
2: you
3: in.
2: Know what happens.
3: You're
2: food
3: in,
2: now.
3: You're in till the end.
2: Yeah.
3: And you're food. Locked in.
12: Nothing should happen to the tiger, though.
2: No. A tiger's just doing tiger stuff.
3: We've heard of similar stories like this through the years, but this latest one is in California where a Japanese restaurant served a toddler wine instead of apple juice.
12: Damn. Pretty
3: that
12: cool night.
3: 2-year-old was hoisted.
12: Bombed. Pretty cool kid.
3: Out of her little mind.
12: Oh, wow.
3: Here's the story now from KSBW-TV.
13: These parents did what all parents do. They ordered apple juice for their 2-year-old daughter, not realizing it wasn't juice in her cup.
14: Apple
13: it was
14: juice.
13: Wine. This is the cup, a cup a server gave a toddler at Fujiyama. It's a Japanese restaurant in Salinas. We talked to the manager, who said the whole thing was a mistake. The wine, they say, came from a container for cooking wine. Problem was, it was labeled as apple juice.
12: Oh my.
13: She was swaying, she was falling over, she was leaning on the walls, she couldn't hold her head up. She was slurring her words. They knew something was very wrong. So they tasted it.
12: Oh boy.
13: And knew that wasn't apple juice. They rushed her to the ER and found out their 2-year-old was drunk. In fact, they say she had a blood alcohol of 0.12, well above the legal limit to drive. They're hoping the restaurant learns from the mistake.
15: Take proper precautions in how you store things or label things properly so that this doesn't happen to anybody else or, you know, it could have been so much worse.
12: I'm glad she wasn't driving.
13: Now the little girl has sobered up and is fully recovered. Mom and dad are just grateful this situation wasn't any worse. But they do have a message for parents. Taste what is served to your kids.
9: Surprised the kid would even drink it and not like spit it out.
12: Right. Yeah, must have tasted okay, right?
3: Yeah,
12: like
3: gross.
12: Somehow.
9: It's not apple juice though.
3: Rice wine or something, or it was
12: I don't
3: different.
12: Know, it was like cooking wine, right? So it didn't look the color that you'd think a wine would be.
3: No.
12: Right. You know?
2: Maybe that's cooking wine stronger or something.
12: I don't know. You think like strongest
3: keep
12: kid.
3: Keep an eye on the 2-year-old. It's like,
12: yeah.
2: Yeah. This hits the spot.
12: It's like swirling her glass around.
2: Like puts it in her nose in it. Like, really sniffing it. Spits some out.
12: Yeah, most
2: swirls
12: kids would
2: be
12: like, it.
2: Hey, yeah.
12: Right.
3: Not this little
12: that
3: one.
12: That kid was like, keep them coming. Yeah.
3: Yep. Do you have a nice Merlot?
2: Possibly.
3: I could try. You have to wonder if this happened a lot more when jukeboxes were everywhere and the internet wasn't as big.
2: Oh, see, I think it happens more now.
3: Jukebox fights?
2: Yeah. Yeah. You know why? Because you can go online and you can play anything you want. You don't even have to be at the place.
12: That's so true.
2: You can do you if you hate a place, like say there's just a place you hate and you know they have a jukebox, you can play Celine Dion all night. It'll cost you $1 a song or whatever, but is it worth it?
3: Probably.
2: Probably.
3: You got some problems if you're doing that.
2: It's probably worth it.
3: Get yourself a life. A man in his 40s, though, was at a bar in Rhode Island called Deadbeats.
2: I'm going to play something at Deadbeats right now.
3: When 3 men in their 30s dragged him out and beat the hell out of him. It was so bad, they say he likely broke his jaw, and it seems like he lost consciousness for a bit as well.
2: Well, I wonder what he played. Did they say what he played?
3: I'll get to the bottom of that okay. in a second. Sounds like he'll be fine. The identities of the attackers and the victim have not been released yet. He was roughed up over a song he played on the jukebox. There's no official word on what the song was, but doing some investigating, it seems he was trying to intentionally piss people off.
10: Mm. You know, you can do that, but it's tough when you're at the place.
12: Right. You got to get out of there.
10: Yeah. Usually it's something you do as you're right about to leave. Yeah.
3: He kept playing square dance music.
10: Oh, my God.
9: They offer that on the...
3: Maybe, like Chuck says, yeah, you can get whatever you want.
10: It's anything you want. It's online.
3: It's not just 20 selections anymore.
14: I think the place can, like, block some stuff.
10: Okay.
14: But if they don't, I could go in there and play my Slayer and my Cannibal Corpse.
10: Yeah.
14: Unless they have a
10: block. Nothing clears a dance floor like Cannibal Corpse.
12: That's true.
10: They're not ready for it. You know what it is? They probably allow country music. And so...
12: Well, they probably didn't assume that anybody would play square dancing music to, like, block it.
10: Yeah. It's kind of diabolical, yeah. Really.
3: Now, for what it's worth...
10: That's terrible stuff.
3: The owner of Deadbeats is not snitching. They are saying, that was not even a fight here that we know of.
10: Oh, okay.
3: What are you talking about? Yeah. Yeah.
12: 3-2.
3: They're right to fight. They're right to fight. What are you saying?
12: They went to fight.
3: Yeah, they're, no, they're
12: over
3: saying
12: the
3: there
12: gym.
3: Was.
12: Look at my son.
3: There was no
12: over
3: fight the here. Deadbeat. They're saying there was no fight here.
12: Look at my son. That's okay? Him breathing.
3: Is he all right?
12: He sounds like Darth Vader. It got me good. I'll never play that song again.
3: Yeah, they say he kept playing square dance music to annoy everyone, so they skipped his selection. That got him riled up, he shoved someone.
10: So that's what you can do, right? So if someone's ruining your good time, you can then pay more money, and your songs go to the front, right?
12: Yeah.
10: So that's what people did. Then he got more mad. Probably tried to up that whole thing. It's kind of a genius thing.
9: I'd be pretty mad if this was playing square dance music.
3: Yeah.
9: I'd have to leave.
3: Yeah. So when he pushed someone, they had enough. They pulled him away, took him outside. Others are saying he did get hit, but he deserved it. He's not a victim. The cops never came. And a lot of people online are backing up that story.
10: It's funny. There's a review about it. And they say it's like full of horror stuff and horror pinball machines. And they suggest playing goth, punk, industrial metal, or new wave. If you put Dave Matthews on or something, you're probably going to get kicked out. So like,
3: so it even says that on there.
10: Yeah, somebody reviewed, like, make sure you play a certain style of music in that.
12: Yeah,
9: well, I'm definitely on the side of the place.
10: Oh, yeah, big time.
12: Shattered his jaw.
3: It's all fun and games till you get your jaw shattered. Like Chuck, who's going to do this today when he comes in with a shattered jaw because they track down who did it.
12: Don't worry. They won't know it's me. It is weird you can do it remotely from anywhere.
3: That should not. Yeah. I mean, that seems like a security error. An online security error.
9: Sounds like you have a lot of time on your hands, too, if you're doing
10: that's
9: that.
10: That's all I've got is time.
9: I mean, what I can get. I don't want to say. Never mind. I'll be nice.
3: Yeah.
12: Go and get a what?
9: Nothing.
3: Like a life?
9: No.
3: Okay. A girl?
12: A woman?
3: She didn't want you to take that personally? Is that
12: no,
3: it?
12: No, it's fine. No.
3: Go
12: it's
3: get fine. A lady.
12: No.
3: Go get laid.
12: I would much rather just play little hits. What's crazy is normally I'd be playing all the stuff they would want to hear at that place in places that they don't want to hear.
9: Right,
12: stuff.
9: Be opposite.
12: Yeah.
9: The square dancing place you'd be playing, like...
12: Yeah, exactly. It's like, here you go. Here's the Smiths.
3: Definitely a way to get beaten up, though.
12: Mm. Yeah, man. I mean, it's bold to reveal yourself.
9: Mm-hmm.
3: There are some low-brow criminals in America. Not all of them are in Florida, but this guy is the far other end of the spectrum. A guy broke into an apartment in Rome, but he was caught... Because he stopped mid-theft when he spotted an irresistible book on a table about Greek mythology.
12: Oh.
3: Oh, my God. I got to read this.
12: Just steal it.
3: That looks amazing. What is that about?
10: I better sit down here and read.
3: The book, quote, examined the Iliad from the point of view of the gods while highlighting the interpretive power of the epic work to understand current events.
2: Yeah.
3: So anyway, the owner of the property woke up, confronted the burglar who's just sitting there.
9: He was just reading?
3: Reading
9: just
3: the book.
9: Take a picture of the book and go buy it later.
2: Yeah, he really got lost in that
3: book. He did. Yeah. The burglar was startled. He tried to escape from the balcony where he came in, but he was caught soon afterward by the cops. He was found with a bag of designer clothes that he had managed to steal before sitting down to read.
2: I mean, he must have loved that book. Like, I assume, Dave, as a book reader like you are, sometimes you sit down, you start reading a book, and then you, like, look at the clock, and you're like, oh, my God, I've been reading for an hour.
3: Absolutely.
2: It didn't feel like that at all.
3: That's the best book.
2: Right.
9: Yeah.
2: And so he obviously felt that way and just forgot he was in the middle of robbing a place.
12: Yeah.
2: Which you probably have about 5 minutes to do.
12: Yeah, he could have got his Kindle out.
9: Yeah. Yeah. Yeah. Yeah.

0: was happening.
1: No.
0: When a python leapt from inside the toilet.
2: Oh, my God.
0: And bit his balls.
1: Oh, you knew it was his balls. You knew it was going to be his balls.
0: He's from Thailand.
1: Yeah.
0: That's all I could see. That did leave the dad in excruciating pain.
1: Yeah, man. You can't have your balls bit by a snake.
0: No,
1: I don't care.
0: God, no.
1: I don't care who you are.
0: With his toilet bowl soon covered in blood, as you can see there.
1: That's not just like a...
0: Look at all the blood, you guys.
1: I thought it was going to be a smaller snake.
0: Look at all the blood, you guys. That is ball blood. God,
1: that is.
0: He thought he had
1: a tasty morsel.
0: Yep.
1: Oof. I don't mind if I do.
0: He took to X to explain how the bizarre incident unfolded. He said, about 10 a.m. I woke up. I went to the bathroom as usual.
1: Oh, my God.
0: I sat down, but a few moments later, I felt a sharp pain in my testicles. Something had bitten me.
1: I don't want to ever feel that.
0: No. No, of course not.
1: I would not enjoy it.
3: You would not enjoy it.
2: Who would enjoy it?
4: I enjoy a lot of other stuff, but that
0: would you like a lady to bite your testicles? Not draw blood. No.
1: Man, I would take a bite just to have some feeling down there. Yeah, no. You don't want to be bit down there.
0: He said, I reached down, and to my horror, I grabbed a snake by the neck with its fangs still sunk into my balls.
1: It definitely was still stuck on him.
4: Yeah. That's the thing they do. They have those backwards facing teeth so that
1: there's no getting out.
4: The thing can't escape.
1: No.
0: No,
4: evolved
0: thanks.
4: That way.
0: Imagine that in your balls.
4: Yeah, it's terrible.
1: I don't want to.
0: The snake is thought to have been displaced from its usual habitat due to some monsoon rains they're having there. With the snake now in his hand, he began to try and remove the vicious reptile. Still in agony and now with blood gushing out of his testicles, he jumped up and yanked it off immediately. He said he was feeling more shock than pain. Then he held the snake's neck tightly, trying to pull it out of the toilet, but it was incredibly strong and it wouldn't budge.
4: I bet.
0: Panicked and furious, he spotted a toilet brush nearby and started whacking the snake as hard as he could with it.
4: Hitting his own balls.
1: It's still attached. Yeah. Oh, my God. Oh, my God.
0: He said, in the chaos, I forgot that I was still attached, but I didn't feel any pain then. It kept hitting the snake until it went limp, and I was finally able to pull it out.
1: Oh, my God. He just beat his own balls after that.
4: Yeah, he did. After something like that, I swear, I'd get, like, truck nuts, and I'd hold it over the toilet for a little bit to see if it's something grabbed.
2: That's attached. Is there anything here going to bite me?
4: Yeah, see if there's a snake in there.
0: I'm sure that one time something like this happens to you, you never use the toilet the same way again.
4: Oh, no.
0: Right?
4: No. Yeah.
1: You may never sit down again.
2: Beat my bars to oblivion.
0: Oh, my God, the pain of it all.
1: Oh, my God.
0: After calling security to take away the dead reptile, he asked a neighbor. Oh, he beat it to death.
1: Yeah, you beat it to death.
0: You
1: beat it to death, Dave. There's
0: I thought
1: a
0: it was just
1: snake
0: me
1: on your
0: it
1: balls.
0: Let go of your balls.
1: No, you beat the thing to death.
0: Jesus.
4: He did just leave it in the toilet there, do you? Look at you now.
1: What's amazing is they've blurred out part of the toilet that has some blood on it, but they've left all the other blood on the ground and stuff. They're like, it's fine if the blood's on the ground.
0: Just not on the toilet.
1: And in the bowl, it's fine. But on the seat, they're almost like, well, don't show them that there's blood on the seat. And then they just did in the video.
0: In the video, they have it. There's a lot of blood.
1: Yeah. I mean, your balls. Like, think about it.
0: Yeah, you're right. You nick yourself shaving down
1: exactly,
0: there.
1: Exactly. It's crazy, so much blood. Ooh. And these just have, like, it's not like a couple teeth. It's like what seemingly is 100 teeth.
4: A lot of them. And they're razor sharp.
1: Yep.
3: It's rough living in Thailand.
1: Yeah.
0: Oh,
1: yeah.
0: It's not my favorite. I do never where there could be a snake in my toilet.
1: Yeah.
0: I do never.
3: Nope.
4: Yeah. They got that problem there a lot, I think.
1: My brother's over there right now.
4: Oh, really?
1: I hope he doesn't get bit.
4: Yeah.
3: Well, he's over there, huh?
1: Yeah.
4: Well, they're always going to sleep and just having, like, a cobra wake up next to them. And
1: they really, yeah, like, cobras just climb into their beds, which are on the ground, which is,
3: better
1: not
3: send
1: the best.
3: Them the story.
1: Yeah, that's probably a smart idea.
0: Yeah, look before you sit.
1: Yeah.
4: Get you some truck nuts on a stick or something.
5: Hey, sticky, sticky, sticky.

0: you're fishing for snakes with your nuts.
1: He said, thankfully, I'm okay now. And in case anyone's wondering, my testicles are fine. Mm. Luckily, it was a non-venomous python. Yeah. I did have a blood test. Everything looked good. But I will have to take one more test to be sure. I do have some wounds from the snake bite and having to yank it off.
0: Holy cow.
1: But they say they should recover. Thailand is warning people to be very wary of snakes during the monsoon season.
2: Mm, went during monsoon season, huh?
1: Yeah.
0: It's not smart, is it?
3: That is crazy.
0: Maybe he's not there. Maybe it's somewhere else.
4: You just have no idea where your brother is? Is this his honeymoon, right?
2: Oh, it's his honeymoon?
0: Where's he going?
2: Oh, my goodness.
0: He's somewhere. He's somewhere. He's somewhere. In a foreign land.
2: Yeah, well, then don't send him the story. That would be weird.
0: I mean, it's not a bad heads up.
4: A snake testicle biting story?
0: It's not a bad heads up for anybody.
1: That would be weird. Why are you sending me this, dude?
0: I thought you were there.
1: I'm in Fiji.
0: I know he's not there.
1: Where the hell are you?
0: I don't know. He's somewhere. He's somewhere nuts.
1: Begins with a T. Maybe Vietnam? I don't know.
0: No, it's either...
2: T. Vietnam?
1: He, like, no,
0: learned,
1: I'm just saying.
0: He, like, learned the language and stuff. Mm. Yeah.
1: Really?
0: Yes.
2: You don't remember?
0: I don't care enough.
2: I know. I know you don't care.
1: You just stood up at his wedding. You didn't talk about it?
2: No, he doesn't care enough.
0: I don't, I mean, he's got enjoy stuff going on. Enjoy your... Try not to have my balls bit by a snake at my own house.
1: Okay, here's a question for you.
0: Sending songs to different bars. I've got stuff to
1: do. Yeah, that's right. You're real busy with the important stuff.
0: I got stuff to do.
1: Franking jukebox bars.
0: Exactly.
1: That is his real busy schedule.
0: That he's is get back what to. I'm doing.
1: Yep. Okay, here's a question. What is something that you do that you don't tell anyone else about?
0: I'm not telling you.
1: I understand we're asking you to tell us. But you can be anonymous, of course. And you, if you must... You can ask for voice-changing technology to let us know. Something that you do that you don't tell anyone else about. The number to reach us, 1-855-954-6969. 1-855-954-6969. You can text us. That's 46969. Some responses people have had to this question online. I have no idea what I'm doing at work. But I can never tell anyone that.
4: That's a wild life to live.
0: Hey, you know what?
2: It seems stressful.
0: That's guys, mine. Listen, I feel like that's half the people that some people work with.
1: Yep.
3: Yeah.
2: That's true.
0: Like, if you don't think that there's a lot of people running around that have no idea.
2: You fake it till you make it, they say.
0: Yeah. If you can talk a good game sometimes.
2: It's all BS. A lot of it.
0: We've had some...
2: it's a lot of BS.
0: You know?
1: Yep.
0: Think about IT departments.
1: Mm-hmm. Fakes it till you makes it.
2: Mm-hmm.
1: There's a lot of that, I'm sure. Someone said, I eat donuts over the kitchen sink in the dark at night while my wife is sleeping.
5: This is also me.
0: I don't find that
2: your wife
0: weird
2: knows,
0: at all.
2: By the way.
0: Yeah. This is powder.
2: There's crumbs. There's one crumb. Like, eating the donuts again.
0: Yeah.
2: It's all, just it's so all you know, beard. We know everything.
0: Yeah, it's all in my beard. Like, you're never going to see this.
1: Over the sink.
0: I look like I did a bunch of coke.
2: Yeah.
1: But yeah, no, they know where you hide the donuts. Exactly. They know that you eat the donuts at night.
2: Mm-hmm.
1: All that.
0: I love donuts.
1: Someone says, I pretend I'm going to work, but I actually just hide at the movie theater.
0: Oh, that's a person who doesn't really have a job. Or they've lost their job, but they're not really revealing it.
1: They couldn't be married.
2: No, because you know that money's not coming in.
1: Right.
2: It's obvious.
0: Yeah, unless you have nothing to do with the money.
2: You still know.
3: That's great. You got to watch like 4 movies a day.
0: Oh, yeah. It's a long shift.
2: Job.
0: It's a long shift.
2: Movies.
1: Someone said, I know Lisa's going to hate this.
2: Uh-oh.
1: But I burn off my ball hair instead of using a razor.
2: Okay.
0: So like the smell of burning hair, you just...
1: Or they just think it's easier to burn it off than to shave.
0: In what world is it easier to burn off your ball
1: Dude,
0: hair?
1: Dude, I'm not this guy. I don't know.
0: Yeah, I know. That's crazy. It's really precarious. I don't even know how you...
2: I think everybody in this room hates that.
0: Yeah. Yeah, and the smell of burning hair is disgusting.
5: Yeah, that one was not me.
0: Oh,
5: Just it's so easy just to take clippers.
2: Idiotic.
0: Clippers, a razor.
2: You're going to burn your balls.
0: Do whatever you need.
1: Yeah. Whatever. Fire. How does it not burn you?
5: I don't know. Although he'll learn when he gets a sack blister.
0: Oh, yeah. Second degree sack burn. It's not good.
5: Nope.
0: There's some crazy stuff coming in.
2: Of course.
0: Crazy. As you can imagine. Oh, my God. Almighty.
2: Oh, my God, almighty.
5: They're different than this
2: real
5: list.
2: Bad.
5: Okay. I'll tell you that. They're different than the list. What do we got here, Dave?
0: What? Oh. I don't even understand some of them, but okay. I sometimes hands-free ejaculate.
5: Yeah, okay.
0: When taking a large poop.
5: Okay.
0: Chuck.
5: Yeah.
4: Good. You don't understand?
0: Well, like, so he's so aroused by that sensation?
5: Yes, yeah, that it just goes off.
0: It shoots him off.
4: Hands-free.
5: Hands-free. Hands-free is wild. Hands-free stuff is wild.
6: That's truly one of the most disturbing things I've ever
0: Thank heard. You.
5: It's
0: okay.
5: Not, it's not yeah, great.
6: I understand why the Almighty.
0: These guys were like, you don't understand?
5: I'm like, no, what? Just the whole.
0: What it is.
5: Yeah, what it is. I not personally like the joy need a
0: good
5: of it.
0: Grip. Okay.
5: Yeah.
2: I don't know if I believe all the people that are.
5: I don't know.
2: Saying this stuff.
5: I don't know.
0: Do you think a lot of men can hands free finish?
5: I don't think a lot of men, but I think that there are some guys that can.
0: I don't know if that's good or bad. I think that would make you incredibly sensitive then, right?
5: I think some of the hands-free stuff that they're talking about is because they're being stimulated in another area.
0: Anally.
5: Yeah. And so they don't touch themselves there. They allow the stuff to happen from the back and then...
0: So a poop can...
5: That's a hell of one.
0: My God.
5: That is a...
0: Okay, listen to this. Wife and I wear diapers when we go drinking so we don't have to use dirty dive bar bathrooms.
5: That's so gross, though. That's
6: way grosser than the bathrooms you'd go into.
5: Yep. I've seen some gross bathrooms, but I'm always like, well, thank God I didn't just pee on myself.
0: Yeah. But it gets worse.
5: Okay.
0: That has led to a lot of bedroom fun, too.
6: Good God.
5: Oh, well, yeah.
0: You what? Yeah? No.
5: Stinky
0: diapers?
5: Listen, they are a couple that together put diapers on. They are going to have diaper playtime. They're going to. Like, if anyone was dating Lisa and they were like, hey, do you want to put diapers on and go to the bar? Like, she'd be like, I'm never talking to you again. You're gone. Diaper people find each other sometimes.
0: But I thought it was about the convenience.
5: If I met a girl and she was like, I want to do diaper time at the bar. I'm like, oh, wow, it's not going to work out.
6: Mm. Yeah.
5: It's not going to work. I mean, I'll take almost anything, but diaper time?
0: As we say, the responses so far have been wild. Something you do you don't tell anyone about. This guy says, I'm 34. Since I've been 25, I see an older black woman a few times a year who lives in an upscale neighborhood. She gives me a massage and sits on my face.
6: Damn, like once a week?
0: A few times a year.
6: A few times a year.
5: Huh.
6: Hmm. Thank you, m'lady.
5: It's wild. I mean,
2: you would not want to know that about someone. Like, you know someone, and that's what their secret is. That's what they go do.
6: Yeah.
5: Never well, the other thing, too, is, like, I just wonder if that person was to find somebody, would they stop that arrangement? Or is that some kind of fetish?
0: You assume he's single still.
2: Who knows?
5: Who knows?
0: Or he just
5: it could just be that.
0: Getting those face bits.
5: He has a fetish there and... Because I do think that there are people that have like a normal life, normal stuff, normal relationship, and then they have this like fetish thing.
2: Sure.
5: That they have to go and scratch.
6: It's just wild. He's like, I do it quarterly.
0: Yeah. And it sounds like what he does.
5: Yeah. Mm-hmm.
2: A few times a year.
6: Yep.
5: It's probably not free.
0: No, who knows?
2: Oh, no, it's not free.
0: No. I'm sure she does that as a living, you think?
2: Yeah.
5: A little massage.
0: Scale neighborhood?
5: Massage and sit.
2: Yep.
0: Mm. Yep. We've heard of rub and tug. That's rub and...
5: Mm-hmm. I don't recommend it.
0: Rub and sit.
5: It sounds like something you just shouldn't do.
0: No. Eat a whore's bits? Definitely not.
5: Ooh. There you go. You said it.
0: Let's go. Jay is with us. Jay, what is something you do that you don't tell anyone about?
7: I work in pest control, and especially in places like Detroit, where I'm from, in Florida, you can't go to the bathroom. Sometimes you go
0: okay,
7: forth.
0: All right.
2: Jeez, double.
5: No, shed.
2: He said, okay.
5: Shed. He said the S word, and then the shed.
1: So he's a pest control guy who poops and pees on people's properties.
2: Yeah.
5: Yeah. You know what?
2: Camera's going to catch you, by the way.
5: So. Yeah.
2: Camera's everywhere.
5: Also, too, like, there's no one that's ever over at my house. So if all of a sudden the guy's spraying for spiders and there's a big giant deuce, I know what you did.
0: Easy to connect those dots.
5: Yeah.
1: Okay, this is another weird poop one. I hold my poo.
5: Mm-hmm.
1: I just like the feeling of it to the point where I'll be standing around hoping my neighbors don't see me squirming.
5: God, people are just...
2: People have messed up brains.
5: Yeah, that's what it is, really? You know? Like, what are you supposed to do? I hate that feeling.
1: Oh, my God, it's the worst.
0: I can't stand it. No. It gives me anxiety.
5: Yep, I hate that feeling.
0: I always feel like... I am gonna poop my pants.
5: And he's like, yes. He's like, I might poop my pants.
1: That's the difference. We're like, oh, I'm gonna poop my pants. He's like, I'm gonna poop my pants.
2: He gets the thrill from it.
1: Sneeze. You okay, Chuck?
5: What?
1: Chuck, you look uncomfortable. Yet also aroused.
5: I hope you don't notice.
1: I know there's something. Do you need to use the bathroom or something?
5: Oh, yeah.
1: Oh, okay, then just go right ahead.
5: Not yet.
1: Somebody stop him.
5: I'm almost hands-free finishing.
1: Oh, my God. All right.
5: What an odd thing.
2: Yeah.
5: Well, you know what? You ask our listeners. They're going to tell you.
1: Yeah.
2: Different from that list, David.
5: Oh, my God.
0: Yeah. Oh, yeah.
5: Yeah.
1: Someone's like, I sleep with my stuffed animals. That seems so...
5: Yeah, my God. Are you kidding me?
1: Wholesome.
5: I wish. Yeah,
1: that does. Seems wholesome. It does. Next to poop holder in her.
5: Yeah.
0: Well, let me tell you what I do. I hold my poop in.
1: Why?
5: I didn't think that was gonna.
1: No, whoever would think that's a thing?
5: You gotta get that stuff out. He's gonna get an impact that way.
1: You're right.
5: Yep.
1: You're right, Andy.
5: What are those called? Like,
0: yeah, the impact of bowels.
5: Is that what it is?
1: What was that from the other day? Digital
5: digital disimpactments or something?
1: Oh, my God.
5: Yeah.
1: Manual.
2: Yeah. Mm-hmm.
5: Get in there and break it up.
1: Mm-mm.
5: I bet he's fine with that, too.
0: Yeah. His colon's like a crash test right now. That thing.
5: Yeah. That's like a battering ram at the end.
1: Yeah. We're talking about something you do that you don't tell anyone else about, but you're willing to tell us. 1-855-954-6969. If you're bold enough to call us, you can be anonymous and ask for voice-changing technology. If you want to text us, it's 46969, like this person who says, I don't tell anyone that I listen to Dave and Chuck the Freak.
5: Yeah, that's smart. That's smart.
1: Smart person.
5: Yep.
1: Someone said, no one knows. Sometimes I buy Coke and spend the day bending over for black dudes.
5: Holy cow.
1: Jesus. I was living it with you guys. I didn't pre-read that one.
0: He's like, I buy some Coke.
5: Seems like that's enough.
0: Bending over for black guys.
1: Whoa.
5: Ooh, oh, my.
0: Well. Huh.
5: Yeah, why not?
1: Let's go to Scott, who's with us from Toledo. Scott, what's something you do that you don't tell anyone about?
8: Ripcord.
1: Ripcord.
8: Hey, fellas. So, listen, this is a different one. We went to a Chris Stapleton concert last year downtown Detroit, and I bought a brand new pair of shoes. My wife had a diaper under instruction of her aunt. We're waiting for our ride, and we're standing there. I'm next to her. I start feeling something go down into my shoe. Here she wore the diaper. It didn't seal. She's peeing down into my brand new shoes. I look down, and she tells me it's raining.
5: Oh, my goodness.
2: What a hot night that was.
5: Yeah. Time to get it on, huh?
1: My wife is into my shoes tonight.
5: Oh, my goodness.
2: Yeah.
5: My goodness.
8: That was not a fun show. That was not a fun show.
1: Scott, does she normally wear diapers to concerts?
8: No, it was her first time, but she still wants to do the next one, too. I told her not a good idea.
1: Oh, so now I'm thinking we are amongst a ton of people
0: stuff.
2: I don't want to think about that.
0: Diapers on.
2: How many people have we met through the years that are wearing diapers?
5: Listen, how many people at any event that we've ever done?
2: I hope none.
5: The people in the front row that don't want to give up their spot?
2: No.
5: You don't think that some of them have diapers on?
6: It's a wild choice. Because you're just peeing on yourself.
5: You are. I mean, it's
2: you're sitting in your pee.
5: You are.
6: For a whole concert.
2: Yeah.
4: Listen, if you have issues and you can't control it, okay.
5: Yeah, it's so sad.
4: That's horrible. But if you can control it and you're making the choice, that is absolutely repulsive.
2: Of course.
5: If you're physically able to hit the John and go to the bathroom, you should just do that.
2: Yeah.
6: I don't know how you enjoy the music of Chris Stapleton with
4: with piss dripping down your legs.
5: Yeah. It might be the only way I can.
0: Someone said, 31-year-old guy, I work a full-time job, but I also make X-rated content on the side and sell it for extra money.
6: I think a lot of people do that.
5: I was going to say, that doesn't even seem so wild, you know? Like, I mean, we know people are doing it.
0: Mm-hmm. Someone said, I don't tell anyone, but I've been laid off from a big company, but I've still been receiving a paycheck for the last 7.5 months.
2: They will figure
4: they're gonna find out.
0: Oh, shoot.
4: Dude, don't spend that money. They're going to come after you for all that cash. Yep.
5: Oh, my God.
4: Because is that... Okay.
5: Bank error in your favor.
2: We've
5: there
2: heard
5: is
2: of
5: none.
2: It before where they come back and that they want the money.
6: It's never been like a company that paid, though. I don't know. I don't know what the hell. Because that's their mistake, but he knew
2: but
6: it.
2: He's not working for them.
6: Like, if it was a bank, the bank definitely gets the money. I don't know if a company does it, what that means, but...
5: I feel like it's a big company.
2: If it's a big company,
6: they'll sue you.
5: I'm trying to think of the big ones that have just laid some people off, and they're big companies.
2: They'll get their money back.
5: They're going to get their money.
0: So I hope you haven't spent it. Oh, my God. This guy said, my secret is when I met you guys in Boston, I had a butt plug in. And I'm a man.
5: I think I know the guy.
4: He tried to kiss you.
5: Yeah, I think I know that guy.
2: Same guy.
5: Be wild if it's a different guy.
0: Wow.
5: You don't think about that. You're shaking the hand of a man.
0: I do not think what's in anyone's ass when I shake their hand.
5: I do.
0: I don't.
5: Sometimes I do. But what's in his ass?
6: I need to look him in the eyes.
5: Do you have a butt plug in?
0: Next time we'll send everyone through a metal detector.
5: Oh, wow. That'd be a big reveal.
6: So get a silicone one. You won't be able to get it.
5: That's true. That's true.
6: Come on.
5: Yep.
0: Butt plug avoider, Jason Watson.
5: Yeah.
4: Let's go, Jason.
5: He loves to fly with one in.
6: I won't go anywhere without it.
4: Hi, John. How are you?
9: I'm doing good. How about you?
4: Doing okay. What is something you do that you don't tell anyone about?
9: This goes back a few years. My ex-wife, I mean, she was borderline psychotic, and I was through. She just got downright mean. Like, all right, bitch, I'll get even somehow, some way. She had this 3-foot stuffed, very, very plush teddy bear, soft fur, all 9 yards. And, I'm like, all right, I'm gonna. My kinky level got kind of high that day.
5: No, you didn't.
9: And I laid this teddy bear on its back.
5: No,
9: on the edge of the bed.
5: No.
9: I laid my junk on the bear's stomach.
4: Sure.
5: Mm-hmm.
9: And then I wrapped these real furry legs around my junk, closed my eyes, had some erotic thoughts. Next thing I know, I'm busting all over the bear. Needless to say, I cleaned it up really quick before it dried.
2: And she was the psychotic one.
9: Hey, call it like you see it, right?
4: She does. She does. You do too, John. Good day.
5: Seemed like a match made in heaven.
4: Teddy bear ball buster, John.
5: Wow. Wow.
2: Yeah, I'm sure.
5: I bet the bear was never the same.
2: Nope. Poor bear.
5: Oh, man. That's the fate of a lot of bears.
6: Well, right. And it's... facial expression changed probably slightly somehow.
5: Yeah, just sad.
6: Yeah.
2: She was crazy for even having the bear, and then he was crazy for...
6: finishing on the bear.
2: Yeah.
5: Love. Yeah. It's just love sometimes, you know?
0: This guy said, I want to just clarify, this was a one-time occurrence.
5: Okay.
0: But one time my girlfriend was in the shower, and I couldn't hold it anymore. And I had to poop in the kitchen garbage can. Because I could not go in front of her.
5: You know what? I mean, in a way, you're almost like a knight. Yeah. It's like almost like one of the...
4: You're sparing her, right?
0: I'll be honest. If I'm in
5: distress,
0: danger zone, and I mean, I don't want to have to have done it, but I'm not going to do it in the garbage can. I'm probably going to make the choice and do it in the bathroom, unfortunately. And I'm going to apologize.
2: The garbage can, like the smell, you have to run it out of the house.
0: Run it out.
2: And it would smell.
0: Oh, it would smell so bad.
2: Is it in the kitchen? And she didn't know. Of course she knew.
4: You'd have to get rid of it immediately. You'd have to.
0: He's like a failed knight in shining armor.
4: He is. I guess good intentions.
0: Best intentions.
4: Highly disturbing.
0: I just think, depending on the woman, I guess, that a woman would understand.
2: I'm running out of that shower.
0: Oh, my God. I mean, maybe that's it. I'm like, get out!
2: And I'm like, okay, I'm out.
4: Yeah. It's all yours. I don't care what you're not done in there. Get
2: Please
4: out.
2: Don't go in the kitchen.
5: Yeah.
0: Oh, my God.
5: Just go somewhere down the road.
2: Well, he didn't have time.
5: You got to time it.
0: Yeah, you got to know.
5: You got to really be in charge of that. You got to manage your own behold. Yeah.
4: Coming up here, what did an Australian woman get up to with a fish to make her our pervert of the day?
2: You're ending with this one, huh?
4: Yeah, Lisa. Oh. Let's find out, okay. Lisa.
0: It's not getting any better.
2: Nope.
4: No, it's getting worse.
10: No, Chuck the Freak's pervert of the day.
4: An Australian woman appeared in court over allegations that she performed a sex act involving a live brown trout on a boat.
0: Holy cow.
4: Dang. After footage of the incident went viral online.
0: Oh, Jason.
4: Footage that I made one Jason Watson find for us.
0: Oh, my God.
4: Footage that has changed him forever.
11: I am.
5: He's into fish.
11: It was not what I was expecting at whatever time it was this morning.
0: No.
4: Unfortunately, this looks like Australia's Roseanne Barr.
2: Oh, my goodness.
5: I wouldn't expect anything different, really.
0: Can't listen.
5: You can't listen?
2: She really does.
5: Okay, I'm turning off the sound.
4: Yeah, no, you can't listen.
5: I'm turning off the sound.
4: You cannot listen.
11: There's a nice soundtrack going in the background.
4: Yeah.
11: Some Green Day.
4: It's Green Day and
11: Sex. That's what she's banging to.
0: Oh, my God.
5: She looks like Roseanne.
4: She does, right?
0: Yes.
4: She definitely does.
0: Yep.
4: 58-year-old Catherine June Lee. She's facing 3 different charges.
0: It's just called Trout Lady Video.
4: Yeah. One guy, her co-accused, appeared in court as well. He has yet to enter any pleas.
0: So
4: they face 2 counts of making or reproducing this.
0: So it's 2 of them. It's like the guy's also into it.
4: Yeah.
11: He's using it.
4: Oh, are you ready for this? Are you ready for this?
5: I mean, no.
4: Yeah, I can't see Lisa being ready, but
5: I'm good. Let's do it. What do we got here?
4: She's in a blanket. Got the nickname Tassy Trout Lady.
0: Oh, my God.
4: So she's covered by a blanket from the crotch up.
0: Oh, my God.
4: But as the camera pans down.
5: JK, Andy, hold on.
4: See her vagina.
0: Here we go.
4: This fish is being shoved in and out of her.
0: Holy cow.
4: Yeah, sorry.
0: Sorry, everybody. Holy cow.
4: Sorry, everybody.
0: What is that on the bottom there?
4: I think that fish pooped itself when it went inside.
0: Well, can you imagine? I would poop myself.
4: Yeah, just even seeing that.
5: Oh, my God.
4: Yeah,
5: that's bad, dude.
4: Yeah.
11: She said it's wiggling.
4: Oh!
5: I saw a beehole that has been through more than you could ever imagine.
4: Oh, my God. That poor trout.
0: I never wanted to see that.
4: But wait, there's more.
0: Stop it.
4: Just when you think they're done.
0: Yeah.
4: The man decides he'd like to taste what that trout tasted.
0: Jesus God.
2: Oh. Dave, you're a sicko.
4: I didn't make it.
5: I had nothing
4: to do with it.
0: Thank you, Lisa.
2: You made Jason find this. You're making everybody watch it. And
5: yeah.
2: This is your call.
5: That person's parts aren't.
4: Oh, he's going ahead.
5: He's doing that.
2: I'm not watching that.
5: He did that.
0: He did that.
5: That is a That's a sushi you are roll. A
2: sick man, Dave Hunter.
4: I didn't oh, do it.
11: God tells me I have a you porn addiction, it. And he sends me
5: look
11: on
5: at
11: this
5: that
11: search.
5: Girl's.
2: Yeah, I'm
5: that
2: sorry.
5: Bit, there's something wrong.
0: No, there's a lot wrong.
4: Yeah, what is that? What
5: there's
4: is
5: a that? Bubble in it.
4: There is a like a gumball or something there. Yeah. I don't know what that
0: She's
4: is.
0: She's been through it. She's done it.
5: Wow. It's not.
4: You're a sicko, Dave Hunter.
5: I mean, she nailed it.
2: This is his call. Yeah. He provides this.
4: But you can't did. Keep this from the world.
2: Yes, you can.
4: What we're up against. Yeah,
2: you yes, can. You can.
4: This is a big yep. story.
2: It's a big story.
4: Thank you. It is.
5: I mean, it's wild. What a choice.
0: Summer ween he protected us from.
2: Yeah.
5: Yeah.
4: That's
5: I can't do it. Fish banging. Yes.
4: You must see it.
5: Yep.
4: Oral after fish banging. Watch it.
0: Oh my God. Someone said I've never heard Andy scream like that.
2: I know. That's Andy so is bad. Traumatized.
4: I mean, honestly, it was like just her vagina. Like,
5: yeah.
4: That part's bad enough.
5: Yep. Was terrible.
4: But then the other stuff.
5: And then the fish
4: like
5: is
4: that
5: in there.
4: Right there. I'm like, ah!
5: Right. And yep. I think you even like kind of looked away to save yourself for a minute. And then when you looked back, it was her butthole.
0: Mm-hmm.
5: And that, and her butthole, like, look at what's happening. God. I can't even explain what's happening.
11: She's
5: down
11: had a shark
5: there.
11: In it or something before.
5: Yeah.
11: I don't know.
4: Oh, they, yeah.
5: They, look at get, that.
4: You got right there with that camera.
11: Why are you looking at me, man? You made me find it.
5: Well, you wanted to know what hemorrhoids look like?
4: Oh, no.
11: Is that it?
5: I'm assuming that is a hemorrhoidal backside.
4: She looks
5: it looks like she's got three of them.
2: Roseanne Barr looking lady.
5: Yeah.
2: With hemorrhoids. Yeah. And a trout.
5: And a trout and a gumball inside of her bits. A flesh gumball.
11: And a man that dines upon it after.
5: Oh, you know how they say like presidents age in like 4 years?
4: Yes.
5: Yeah, their hair goes
4: like,
5: great.
4: I think
5: yeah.
4: that I've aged like 5 extra days. Like I think I got like I'm a week older.
2: The show.
5: Yeah, than everyone else that yeah, was born at the
4: was
5: same time.
4: To
5: yeah.
4: Be today.
5: Yeah, exactly.
4: Because of this video.
5: Yeah. Yep.
4: I oh got one gray hair in my beard.
5: Oh man.
11: My apologies.
4: That was bad. I didn't.
5: Wow. We can take that down. We can take it off there anytime.
4: Oh my goodness. He zoomed in on it.
11: Sicko,
2: so
11: dude.
2: Messed
4: he
2: up,
4: zoomed
2: man.
4: In on it.
11: Those are my thoughts, not yours. I'm Dave Hunter.
5: Oh my.
0: I'm David Chuck the Freak.
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11: Warm and humid for today with some breaks of sun developing, then some thunderstorms likely late in the afternoon, especially south of Wausau, a high of 86. Tonight, some thunderstorms likely in the evening, still pretty muggy with a low of 67. Tomorrow, more clouds than sun, a few showers or a thunderstorm, high 84. I'm 9 News meteorologist Justin Lowe.
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29: Everything's ungodly! Dark-sided!
4: Today we're going to play.
0: Uh-oh.
4: How did she die?
0: All right.
12: Yes.
4: An elderly lady.
0: Okay.
4: Oh.
13: I already know.
0: Oh.
4: Lisa's out.
0: I don't know. I have no idea.
4: Okay.
0: Yeah.
14: But this is at Mackinac Island?
4: Yeah. Yes. An elderly lady died on Michigan's Mackinac Island, popular tourist destination.
0: Well, isn't there like no electricity there?
4: According to the Mackinac Island Police Department, the 77-year-old transported to a hospital, but later passed away.
0: I feel like there's only two ways you die there.
14: Yeah, cherries or fudge.
0: I guess I didn't think about choking on things. That's possible. Yeah. To me, though, the old people, it's you're riding bikes, and I've never been there, so I don't know. I'm assuming there might be a hill, and maybe you just careen down a hill on a bike, and you don't stop.
13: Yeah, there's no cars, right?
0: There's no cars. Everything's bikes and horses. So the other thing would be you got kicked in the head by a horse.
14: Something like that.
0: Horse kicked you, right?
4: Cherries, fudge, horse. Yeah.
0: Kicked in the head.
4: Bike.
0: Yeah. I mean, it is surrounded by water, so you might as well throw drowning in there as well.
4: Yeah. Cherries, fudge, horse, bike, drowning.
14: Fudge-a-lanch.
0: That's how to go.
4: Oh, my God.
0: Yeah, you almost welcome it.
13: I'm so confused about how I feel.
4: I hope my body is preserved like Pompeii.
0: They're like, this guy was pretty chubby.
4: One of those is right.
0: All right.
4: Oh.
0: You nailed it.
4: You have nailed it.
0: Bicycle. It's the bicycle, yeah.
4: Yeah. Moving from Huntington Woods. When she, while riding a bicycle,
0: that's it,
4: slammed right into a horse and carriage.
0: Oh, yeah. You know, I was gonna say that exact thing.
13: Biking
0: that
13: she is was dangerous.
0: Cruising along.
4: Didn't this happen before?
0: Yeah.
4: It was. So there's like a gigantic hill near the main street.
0: That must be where it's
4: and
0: from.
4: And you end up right on the main street. And so if you can't stop, you gone.
0: Mm. Yeah.
14: Yeah, every once in a while, I guess, like, an old lady just goes flying down that thing.
0: You hate to see it, but you also love to see it.
4: No, you wouldn't. No.
0: I mean, as long as they cruised on by,
4: as long as they're okay.
0: Slowed down.
4: As long as they make it.
0: Listen, an older person screaming because they can't stop going down a hill, as long as safe. As long as safe at the
4: end. As long as they're safe, yes.
0: I'd watch that all day.
4: I would, too, as long as they're safe.
0: Yeah. Let's make them safe.
4: I would not want to see anyone die.
14: I think it's got to be crazy to be Mackinac Island Police.
4: Do they have Mackinac Island Police Department.
0: Oh, wow.
4: Are they also on horses? Well, it's real busy in the summer.
14: Yeah.
4: I don't know if they have people there through the winter.
13: Not as many, no.
14: I just feel like they pose with, like, big fudge busts instead of coke busts.
0: Oh, yeah. Like someone tried to smuggle in a bunch
4: of illegal fudge. There's, like, something ridiculous. I think it's the most amount of fudge stores per capita. Like, when you break down the size of the place.
0: Yeah.
13: I've never been there either.
14: Yeah, no. Like 1,400 kilos of fudge off the streets.
0: I have no desire to go there.
13: I'm not old enough yet. Be careful. I don't want to ride a bike.
4: We took my parents there. Actually, I've been there twice. We took my parents there once, and we took Amber's parents there once.
0: Yeah.
4: But I have no desire to go back.
14: I think it's nice.
0: Of course you do.
4: Yeah,
0: he wishes we still lived like that.
4: Yeah.
14: I've never been. It just seems so far to me. Like, when somebody says they're going to Mackinac Island, it's the same as being like, I'm going to New Zealand.
0: Yeah, it's so far up there.
4: It's not that bad.
13: It's like 6 hours or something.
0: Ooh, 6 hours.
13: Five.
0: All I know is this. I drove 6 hours and I was in.
4: I think it's less than that.
15: No, yeah. you're right.
0: Yeah. Louisville.
15: Right around there.
0: I was in Louisville. Like three states over.
4: Yeah.
0: Like I drove three states away in the same amount of time.
15: If you go straight up in those stops, it's right around that.
14: A 6 hour drive should land you somewhere in like Utah.
0: Yeah. That's what I would have thought.
14: Nope. Just the top of Michigan.
0: Because, listen, I want to go up there, not to there, but to that dark sky.
15: It's amazing.
0: Park, you know.
15: The headlands.
0: Yeah.
15: Yeah, it's super cool.
0: I would love to go there. I just...
13: Get in the car and go.
4: Yeah, okay, so I did find the other one.
12: Doing
4: a tourist died in a bizarre bicycle accident in Mackinac Island. This was in 2016.
12: Yeah.
4: Woman lost control of her bicycle, fell under a moving horse-drawn carriage. This has claimed at least two lives, at least, in the past couple of years.
0: They probably try to keep this quiet.
12: Oh, yeah, they can't.
0: You know? Yeah.
4: It's no, but you guys, so as I said, like when there's the whole main street, there's 72 fudge shops, a fish and chip place, and, you know, a couple other things. And there's one gigantic hill that comes down and it ends at the main street, right at the side of it.
0: So,
4: and I always thought it looked incredibly dangerous.
0: So, Dave, what you're saying is when someone dies like this, everybody sees it.
4: Oh, right. It's
0: everybody,
4: on the main thoroughfare.
0: Everybody sees
4: everyone's
0: it
4: getting their fudge.
13: Main street. So.
4: Yeah.
0: Oh my everybody God,
13: that's
0: saw
13: the only
0: it.
13: Thing going on there, really.
0: Luckily, I think all the people that saw it have seen a lot of death in their life. You know? Like, it's not like kids seeing something for the first time. It's like some people that were in a war.
12: Right, like old people.
0: They're like, oh, there we go again. I've seen it before. Just like Korea.
12: Yep.
0: Bicycle deaths. Put it with the rest.
12: Yep.
4: Yeah, I'm wondering if they have a picture of big. But you see, like, look, you're coming down from places up here,
0: that's
4: right?
0: That's crazy.
4: And you're going down. It's literally right there. Yeah. They fly down.
0: That's crazy. I don't think I've ever looked at a picture of this place. I had no idea that it was looked like old timey like that.
12: Yeah, I don't know much about it at all.
0: I knew it was, like, old-timey. Like, they don't have air conditioning and stuff like that in a lot of places.
4: No, they do. They do. Wow. In the big hotels, they do.
12: There's no cars, though, on the island.
4: No cars. I think they have one or two, like, electric.
0: No electricity.
4: And they have fire trucks.
13: They have electricity.
0: There's
13: they have
0: no electricity. Running
4: John,
0: water.
4: What is wrong
12: there's
4: with
12: no
4: you?
12: Sewage.
13: Yes.
12: That's what I thought.
13: They
12: yeah.
13: have
12: this
13: sewage.
12: Is, this is how I thought.
4: They have all of that stuff.
13: My mom loves this place.
0: Most seniors speak English.
13: She was younger when she literally loved it.
0: Everyone speaks Dutch.
4: I will say, we went there not in crazy tourist season. It was nice. Like, it was nice, the thing to do with my parents, right? We had a really nice weekend.
0: To me, that would be the only way I would go. And even then, I know I wouldn't have fun.
12: Poor lady just reached maximum velocity.
0: Oh, my God. So fast, dude. So fast. And, like, when an old person hits a buggy, they just, I mean, you're not going to stay together.
12: Mm-hmm. No, they turn into
0: loose.
12: 10,000 Werther's Originals.
4: Oh my God.
0: Yep.
4: No.
0: Yep. Like a video game.
4: Mm-hmm. Yeah, and
0: you just become
4: so
0: gold coins.
4: Many people on bikes too.
0: Oh, yeah. Crashed bikes. The carnage, man. They must keep it quiet.
4: Yeah, someone says Big Fudge pays a lot to keep stuff quiet.
0: I bet, man.
4: Big Fudge.
0: Yeah. Oh, well, okay. So, did you see that horse-drawn carriage where it looks like... So, it's horses pulling what looks like a Winnebago-sized metal...
12: Yeah, it's almost like a trolley or
0: whatever. Like, if you hit that, you're dead. You don't have a chance. That thing's huge and metal.
4: Yeah.
0: Oh, man. What a thing to see. That'll ruin your vacation.
4: No, it definitely will.
12: I'd walk right by and just go get some fudge.
0: I guess, fudge. You know.
12: Fudge is good. Fudge is good. It's rich, but it's good.
0: It's so good, but it's... I mean, you could sell me just a sliver of it.
12: I can eat a brick of it.
16: I did. I ate 3 bricks of it.
4: 3 bricks.
16: Oh, my God. My mom was up there.
4: Well, I do that. I throw up.
0: Yeah, good.
4: Now, Mac has some experience with this. Mac, you also have a report of an accident there?
17: Yeah, 2 occasions. My mom goes to the island with my aunt, rent bicycles and ride. First one, she was trying to miss a pedestrian and ran into a light post. And then the following year, they went back. She was looking one way, turned another, and totally wiped out, ended up in the hospital. I got a call from my aunt saying, your mom is in the hospital. And I'm like, what happened? She wrecked her bike on Mackinac Island again.
0: What?
17: She came home. She wanted to update her 1983 Swin. When she wasn't there, I put that sucker out by the road, put free right on it.
0: Get it out of here.
12: No.
0: What age should you never get on a bike again?
17: Her age, and I was 65.
0: Yeah, I'm
4: thinking. I think it's in the 60s. Because when you can't recover from a fall, that's the age.
0: I think you're right.
17: At the hospital.
0: Yeah.
17: Stayed overnight.
4: Oh, man. Thanks, Mac. Like, there's one of the long hills that
0: you see there where you can go flying.
4: Do you think, yeah. do you think a lot of people get used to like the brakes being on the handlebars? And then, or maybe they're used to the brakes being where you would pedal backwards
13: they're
4: and
13: not
4: stop.
13: On the handlebars?
4: Well, no, like, you know, I'm just wondering if you get confused as to how to stop a bike.
13: Maybe.
0: Well, and they're rental bikes too, right? So maybe they're not in the same place on this bike as they are as their
4: That's what I'm saying.
0: Bikes.
4: Like you think, oh, I pedal backwards to stop, and then you start doing that, and it's just going backwards and not stopping. Oh, no. Oh, confused.
15: This lady's used to riding one with the big front wheel, you know, so she's
4: not Oh, yeah, one of those old-timey bikes.
0: Yeah.
4: Those are the most dangerous bikes.
0: They are. The
15: Port Mackinac Hill.
0: That's it. That just kills everybody.
13: Huh? Yeah.
4: How
13: just
4: many,
13: stay in control of your bike.
4: How many people... get hit by a bicyclist.
13: Oh, look out.
4: Get out of my way.
0: It's like bowling.
4: They got a hospital on this place?
0: Yeah, no. They need it.
13: No, they
0: need
13: to take her over to Petoskey.
4: That's wild.
0: They're like, we did everything we could. We gave her a fudge IV.
4: It'll keep you alive for a bit.
13: 10 cc's of Rocky Road.
4: Yeah, it'll keep you alive for a bit.
0: We even tried peanut butter fudge and nothing.
4: Oh, my God.
13: I saw an old dude over the weekend on my walk with like the tricycle type one, you know, the three wheels.
4: Oh,
13: and he was like leaned back. And he had a flag.
4: Just chilling.
13: And he had his audio book, like real boring crime audio book blaring. What a weirdo.
4: Yeah, that's wild.
18: Living his life. Take the tricycle out, listen to some audio book. Take it easy.
13: San Diego crime story. I heard, got to hear a lot of it because he kept tooling by. I'm
4: oh my God.
0: Man, oh man.
4: He's keeping an eye on the whole neighborhood.
18: He's like Michael Crichton or whatever.
4: Yeah.
18: True crime.
0: Someone said, I'm 65 next month, still riding bikes, still ice skating, still horseback riding, still sledding with my grandkids, still skiing.
4: No, I know how you're going to die, though.
13: How old?
0: 65 next month.
13: Be careful with that skiing.
4: Oh, skiing.
0: That's probably the most dangerous thing you do. Grandpa rode his bike till he was 85.
4: No.
0: In fact, Mackinac Island just set a new speed limit of 15 miles an hour because of the EV, the electric bike, speeding through.
4: Well, and it does make sense. Like, you, they can set all the speed limits they want. When someone is out of control, it's not like she was going the speed limit and hit that horse and carriage.
0: Yeah, she was flying.
4: I'm sure she was flying.
0: Maximum speed.
4: Apparently this hill is like a roller coaster hill.
0: Exactly.
4: what I would look into, I would be like, did the brakes work?
0: Yeah.
4: On the rental.
13: How many people
4: have went to pull that thing and they just, the
13: You're
4: thing
13: gonna
4: snapped.
13: You're going to own Mackinac Island now.
4: Oh my God.
0: Yeah.
13: That family.
0: All that fudge is yours.
13: Yep.
4: Dude, that wouldn't be bad.
0: You get the fudge mines, everything.
4: Yeah, you get the bridge.
0: They give you the bridge. Yikes.
18: The fudge mines.
4: I wish that's how we did it.
0: Yeah, sorry.
4: No. Oh, yeah, big time. It's terrible.
0: One more call on this. Curtis is with us. Curtis, you had something to say about Mackinac Island.
19: Yeah, how's she going, eh?
0: How's she going, eh?
19: Yeah, I'm with Al. I like it up there. It's pretty nice. There's a... those horse and buggies, you can go ahead and you can rent those. They'll give you the horse, the buggy. It's like holds six, and they just send you on your way.
4: You can rent a horse and buggy. So here's the other thing: you have a horse and buggy, and then you kill an old lady,
0: right? Because you can't control the horse, and it's an out of control buggy ride.
4: That's
13: You're
4: it.
13: Driving it.
4: You're driving it.
0: That's
4: I can't be right.
0: You're driving it.
4: You could just, anybody can just rent a horse?
0: It's a different world up there.
4: You got to be trained, right?
15: It does come up, horse and buggy rental.
20: Are you responsible for cleanup?
4: I do wonder if you have
0: a
4: driver.
0: Best place to rent your own horse and buggy. Jack's Livery Stables.
13: It's a thing.
4: Stop it. Who would you put in charge of that in your family?
0: No one.
4: Like,
13: you
0: not
13: start
0: Amber.
13: Flying through.
4: I just know my dad.
13: My
4: dad would have all sorts of John Wayne memories flooding up, and he'd be like, I'm like, Dad, slow down. Crazy.
0: Like, look at Barb and her husband.
4: Barb and her husband.
18: I don't know. The beast is doing what it wants, Barb. What? Can't control it.
4: Barb and her husband have killed so many people.
18: Hold on to the fudge, Barb. Two hands. Two-handed, Barb. Oh! We're coming up another hill, Barb.
1: How is this allowed?
4: I don't know.
14: That's wild. It's just
4: But there's
14: wild.
4: Someone teaching the people how to do it there.
0: That's it. I bet you do like a crash course, like what?
13: Yeah,
0: 10 minutes?
13: Yeah.
0: Tops? And then they're like, get out of here. Wow. Yeah, it's just not a place for me. No. Just, I don't.
4: But it's claiming lives left and right.
14: Yeah, that's crazy.
4: Elderly lives. Watch yourselves. Just be careful.

0: of smashing the outdoor display case that contained Rolex watches and trying to gain access to those items.
1: Dressed in all black from head to toe, the criminals can be seen trying to break through the glass.
2: I was just kind of shocked. You know, it's pretty brazen to do something like that at noon, and it's just really upsetting to put everybody in that kind of a jeopardy.
1: All of the commotion caught the attention of the business right next door, Nectar Juice Bar.
2: Yeah, I was in the store, working, and one of the employees from Devon's came around the back. She was pretty shaken. She told me that they were being robbed.
1: While she was on the phone with police, Mark Sorali sprung into action.
2: I looked outside, told everybody to stay inside, close the door, just so I could keep everybody safe. And then the guys, took off.
1: If you look closely, you will notice the workers inside. Their quick thinking put an end to the destruction.
0: The workers were actually able to gain access inside the display case and grab the Rolex watch and the items and away from there. So when the suspects saw that, that's when they stopped smashing the windows and fled in their vehicle.
1: The San Joaquin County Sheriff's Office says they are looking at video footage from cameras like these in the Lincoln Center to help with the investigation.
2: Yeah. There's license plate readers here.
3: Oh, my God.
2: There's super, super good cameras all around. So it doesn't happen that often, to do something like that. It's just sad.
1: In Stockton, I'm Anahita Jafari, KCRA 3 News.
4: Yeah, it's crazy. Like, people just think they're going to get away with stuff nowadays. There's no way. They just track your car down. You have to steal the car, I guess, is the deal. You'd have to steal the car. Yeah.
3: But these jewelry, that's what I assume a jewelry store, it has glass that you can't break.
4: Yeah. Mm-hmm.
3: Whenever there's like a successful jewelry heist these days, it's like because like they were in a strip mall and they had like paper walls. And
4: exactly. Exactly.
5: Paper walls, yeah.
6: Up next, another idiot. Everyone knows it's impossible to get in and out of Starbucks with a reasonable amount of time. And that's assuming there isn't a bike lock on the door. Police in Louisiana arrested a 23-year-old guy named James Thrash after he closed the front door of a Starbucks and locked it from the outside using a bike chain with employees and customers still inside. Everyone inside was alarmed for a couple of seconds until they just went out the other door.
3: Settle down.
7: There's another door right there.
3: Oh, I've started a barrel fire.
7: Oh, yeah. I don't know why you killed that man to eat him.
3: I shouldn't have done that.
6: Yeah. Looks like there was at least two other exits.
5: Oh, my God.
6: Along with the drive-thru window.
4: Oh, wow.
6: They're not exactly sure what his point was, but he was in Starbucks earlier in the day and was asked to leave. So they think he may have just been upset by that. This is the dude here.
5: Oh, he knows.
6: He's troubled.
5: What's going on?
6: No. He's troubled.
5: Oh boy.
3: Oh gosh.
5: He's got a lot of problems.
3: Yeah, he does.
5: James Thrash.
3: Oh. Yeah.
6: He's facing charges of terrorizing and false imprisonment.
4: You should almost be like mildly terrorizing because there was another door.
6: Right.
4: Yes.
6: Inconveniencing.
4: Yeah.
6: Is more of the charge he should face.
4: And I even think the way that he locked that door, they couldn't both swing all the way open, but I think the majority of people could have squeezed right out of there, no problem.
3: It is funny.
4: Very loose chain.
3: He's like, try getting out of here.
4: No, we all got out.
7: Oh, they just went out.
3: Yeah, we're
7: out
3: over here, bud. Over here.
5: Yeah, and whoa.
3: Oh.
5: Whoa.
8: They got out.
5: Foiled again.
6: A five-hour barricade situation in downtown Los Angeles ended with a naked man holding a chihuahua being arrested by the SWAT team.
4: Wow. That's how they all end.
6: The 25-year-old guy allegedly broke into a business and brandished a gun at the owner before barricading himself in the room. Crisis negotiators and a family member tried to reason with the man, who apparently was high on crystal meth, according to the police. When negotiations broke down, SWAT officers shattered the windows with bullets and sent four rounds of tear gas into the room. Turns out the man set a small fire inside the room, then grabbed his dog and made his way to the roof. They tried to talk him down, and finally, the naked man and his chihuahua surrendered.
3: That poor chihuahua.
4: He's been through it.
3: Chihuahua is traumatized.
4: It's just crazy because dogs can't pick.
3: No.
4: Who their owner is.
5: No.
4: And he's like, my owner is addicted to crystal meth.
3: He's always nude.
4: And he's nude. He carries me around with him.
3: During the whole situation, the chihuahua's like, he's got a gun!

0: Casey, please help. Please help me. I have nothing to do with this.
1: Yeah, that's that dog.
0: Judy.
1: Oh, that poor dog. That poor dog.
2: I know. Yeah. They're shaky things to begin with. Right?
1: Oh, yeah.
3: They're already nervous. Yeah.
1: And it loves him. The thing is, it loves him, probably. He's probably like, arr, arr.
3: Yeah. Like, together we will take on a SWAT team.
1: Yes, I will kill him. Put me down. Put me down. I will get him.
3: I am descended from a wolf.
2: Well, a lot of us played hooky from school at some point, but thankfully it didn't end like it did for this little guy. A 9-year-old guy decided, I am going to just not go to school today and hang out on the roof of the apartment building.
1: Is that the youngest person to ever decide to do that, though? Like, it's not really a 9-year-old choice.
2: Well, that did lead to a massive search, including calling in the police helicopters.
1: Oh, sure.
2: Yep. And he was just chilling on the roof of the apartment building.
1: Oh, God.
2: Here's the story on this one from New York's Fox 5.
4: And now to an amazing story out of Brooklyn, where police are suspending and spending most of the morning searching for a 9-year-old reported missing. This was after heading to school.
1: Turns out, God. Sky Fox
5: amazing. Located the kid. Look
1: He's
5: at
1: doing
5: him.
1: Some
5: just
1: business.
5: Chilling out on the roof of his apartment. He's got his school uniform on. It captured the moments that he was busted by police. Fox 8's Stephanie Brutini is live in Midwood, Brooklyn. Steph, so happy that he's okay, but that's when playing hooky from school goes terribly wrong.
6: You know, it is a story with the best kind of ending, though. That little boy is at home, safe with his family, a relief for so many. It started with a search.
7: In regards to the missing youth.
6: A little boy reported missing. He was expected to be at his Brooklyn school, but didn't make it.
1: He'd be so scared.
7: 9, about 89 pounds with glasses. Was last seen wearing a Success Academy uniform.
6: As with many breaking news situations, Sky Fox flew over the area he was last seen. Chopper reporter Dan Rice has been doing this kind of work for decades.
8: Unfortunately, more times than not when we get there, the child's still missing. So we go back and forth. We try to see if we can find anything, or any hints or clues, or see how they are making out with their search. And in the case of today, we were going back to the apartment building to get ready to tell the story of the missing child for the noon newscast.
6: What Rice spotted, though, was the little boy on the roof of the apartment building where he lives, and police were able to get him back to his family safe and sound. Rice, also a parent, says it's a good feeling and a bit shocking because these kinds of stories don't usually go this way.
8: So for us to be able to find him, he was as relaxed as could be, and to be able to reunite the parents with him, it's actually a pretty cool feeling.
6: This man lives in the Brooklyn apartment building.
9: I went up there with my wife at a coffee. It was about 8 o'clock. There's a swinging bench up there. He was sitting in the bench, playing on his iPad.
6: He says the roof is a community area set up with places for residents to lounge. He didn't think anything unusual was happening until he came down.
9: I saw the chopper when I came down because I saw the police here. When I came down, I saw the chopper.
8: No, this can't be him. That's the first thing that went through my mind. Because I'm looking at the child, and they zoom in, and I had a list in front of me of what the child was wearing, what he looked like.
6: It all comes down to a happy ending and a story for a longtime chopper reporter to keep telling.
8: We do a lot of these stories where we're looking at kids that are missing, these awful stories of people in despair and, you know, what have you. I can't remember a time where we've ever been on a story where we're looking for somebody who's missing, and we end up finding them and helping the police.
3: Yeah. That's wild. It was Brooklyn too. Like, you'd be freaking out.
1: Oh,
3: like,
1: yeah,
3: think
1: so
3: your
1: scary.
3: Kid was dead.
1: Yeah, right. I mean, taken for
2: but
1: sure.
2: He's just a little bastard sitting on the roof on his iPad.
1: I love the way that kid thinks.
2: If Chuck the Freak could have done that back in the day,
1: God.
2: That would have been him.
1: Oh, let's go watch YouTube all day. That's what he did.
2: Right.
10: Nice view.
2: At home, we'd have to stay near a TV, right?
10: Yeah.
1: Yes.
2: You can take that anywhere.
1: That's it. He's like, you know what? I'm going to just hit the roof today. Gorgeous. It's gorgeous out. Going to get a latte and just hang out. I'll just I'll zoom in to the class. Get the homework assignments.
10: We'll have to check the roof here a lot. You might have to go on up there just to take
1: that's
10: a break.
1: That's true. Oh, that's true.
10: Mm-hmm. Where's Chuck?
1: You know, I love just hanging out here on the roof.
3: That'd be where he's
1: doing. Oh, yeah. No, I mean, you know what I'm doing if I'm up there.
2: I'll keep an eye on that kid, though. At 9 years old...

0: just decide to skip school and spend it on the roof.
1: Yeah, it's crazy.
2: Yeah. Like, you're going to have some trouble.
3: Listen, by the time I got to high school, I was doing it about every single Monday. But
4: yeah, high school makes more sense than
3: in grade school. I never dreamt of it.
2: No,
3: never dreamt of it.
2: Even in high school, my dad was too crazy about that.
3: Like, oh man,
2: I had really good attendance.
3: Yeah, I had to hide.
1: Off to Kalamazoo, Michigan next, where cops arrested a chubby guy in a cafe in downtown Kalamazoo. After he broke in, they found him just eating donuts.
2: Damn.
1: Lots of donuts.
3: I get it.
1: Police responded about 4 o'clock in the morning to the Totally Brewed Cafe. They found a man sitting surrounded by donuts, eating them.
3: Mm. Yeah, that sucks.
1: He was immediately arrested. The cafe posted on social media. They were delayed in opening up thanks to someone that broke in. They say, we're cleaning up, but coffee's brewing and we're getting things ready. They believe he ate over a dozen donuts, drank a bunch of soda, and got arrested.
2: Where's it?
3: Yep.
1: The back door of the building was shattered, and a window inside was also broken for him to make his way in. That's, like, what's that? $20?
2: Yeah, like really? Less than that.
1: Donuts, yeah.
2: Donuts are reasonable, usually.
3: Yeah. As long as he didn't really tear the place apart.
1: Yeah. And they're probably day old.
3: Yeah.
1: Right?
4: Right.
3: Yeah.
5: Don't chase me, I got a bellyache.
3: He's not running. Yeah. He's not going to run.
1: That's too many donuts.
3: Yeah.
1: Oh, my goodness.
3: Ooh. I'd hate to take one of those drugs where I don't know exactly what I'm doing and end up in a donut shop.
2: Oh, yeah.
3: And just unfettered.
2: Right.
3: How many donuts I'd eat.
2: Yeah, it'd be... I could eat probably 30 of them.
3: I think so too. My God,
5: like
3: so
5: big
3: bad.
5: Donuts.
3: Oh yeah,
5: like Krispy Kremes. 30?
4: No,
3: listen,
4: no
3: way. I'm not proud of this, but when we had one of those Krispy Kreme deliveries way back in the day, I for sure ate over a dozen of them.
1: Yeah, but to me, I think Krispy Kremes. I mean, they're still horrible for you, but they're lighter.
2: They're smaller.
1: Right?
3: Smaller. I get it.
1: It's not like those gigantic donuts they sell now at these fancy donut stores. There's
3: for sure
1: no way
3: I could eat a dozen of them.
1: I think I could eat at least 8 of them.
3: Oh, I could eat 12 of them. I know it. I already, I think I've done it. Like, I do. I think I've done it.
4: Like right at once? Like in?
3: Yeah, like
1: in one sitting.
4: One sitting?
3: Basically.
4: Your sugar, I mean, I can't imagine how your body must feel after that.
3: Well, you end up with type 2 diabetes.
4: Donut and I'm like, my body's like,
3: true story. Hashtag,
4: I feel it.
3: True story. Yep. Hashtag, you get type 2 diabetes.
4: Yeah, you sure do.
1: Eats.
2: It's weird to like eat in a way where somebody can't even imagine it.
3: I know.
4: No.
3: I don't have a problem with it. It's not like, you know, you talked about fudge. Like I would have a hard time eating a whole thing of fudge, like even a little brick that they send you. But man, donuts.
2: Well, Krispy Kreme.
3: Just kill them.
2: I've gotten downright disgusting.
3: Yeah.
2: Like, just not proud of it.
3: No.
2: Like, got up in the middle of the night, went there because I know when they deliver them fresh.
3: Oh, yeah.
2: And I get them, and I get more than 12.
1: Listen, I'm by no means a health nut, but my body stops me after a certain time. My body's like, you can't do it no more.
3: My God.
2: Oh, I don't have that with dogs.
3: Yeah, mine, that's been shut off. Yeah, that's been shut off.
1: Yeah, my body does that with booze, with everything. It's like, nope, no more.
4: Yeah.
3: Yeah, booze, I can remember, like, drinking that one drink and being like, ooh, okay, no, you're good. You're good. Donuts,
4: food,
3: I've never felt
4: sugar,
3: that way.
4: It's different. Yeah.
3: I ate a whole cake. That's what put me in the hospital.
1: Oh, that's
3: I ate
1: right.
3: a whole cake,
1: right.
3: guys.
4: A whole cake.
3: I made a cake.
4: You made a whole cake?
3: The whole cake.
4: In one sitting?
3: No.
4: Okay.
3: But that's what put me in the hospital.
1: That's what put me in the hospital.
3: You have to understand. So when I was starting to feel sick and I didn't realize what was going on, I was very, very thirsty.
4: Right.
3: And I was very, very hungry because my body was like...
4: It was craving the sugar.
3: Yeah, it's like something's wrong and we need this and blah, blah, blah. And I was like, I have nothing in the pantry. And then I was like, wait, I have a box. A cake.
1: And
3: I
1: made it.
3: And I made a cake. And I ate a cake.
1: So, yeah I'm different.
2: Damn.
1: Did you have frosting, too?
3: Yes. I'm not going to make a cake without frosting.
1: I'm just saying. You just have that on standby just in case.
3: I've got a couple of them always ready. Not anymore. But, I mean, I had a cake.
2: Yeah.
3: And I ate it. And they were like, man, your sugar is 600. I'm like, well, yeah. I don't want to tell you this, but I ate a full cake.
1: Someone said, I have almost caused an accident because the hot donut sign came on at Krispy Kreme as I was driving by, and I literally cut across two lanes of traffic to get into the parking lot. People had to slam on their brakes not to hit me.
3: Yeah, I'm so glad like that it doesn't call me the way other things do.
2: Yeah, it didn't. I had a phase where it did.
3: Yeah.
2: But it wasn't because I wouldn't go to the Krispy Kreme place like they
3: just
2: have
3: go
2: at
3: the gas station.
2: But I knew in my, like, I just, like, had a fat sense of, like, when they deliver them.
3: Oh, yeah.
2: And I'm like, and it's not a good time. Like, it's like 2 a.m. or something.
1: Right.
4: It's like, inconvenient, said, right? Yeah.
1: Try working overnights at a Krispy Kreme. I could smash a dozen. Oh, I could never.
4: It'd
1: work
4: be hard
1: at
4: to be
1: Kreme.
4: Around them all the yeah. time and not.
3: Yeah,
4: have
3: like,
4: them.
3: That's the thing.
4: No way.
3: Because I remember I went to that, you know, that chocolate factory that's near me.
4: Yeah.
3: And like you can do like you can look in there and whatever. And the smell is like so strong. I can't imagine working at a place like that and still being able to just eat everything that's there. Yeah. I mean, I know it's so good. It's the best
1: yeah,
3: chocolate.
1: But how can you not get sick of it?
3: That's what I'm saying. So like for him to work overnights in a donut place, like hey, there's no way. You think you'd throw up.
1: Don't make yourself cakes anymore.
3: Okay. There's no guarantee on that.
2: No, no.
3: You know, I'm on some medicine.
1: Disturbing story out of China next. A clinic there is under fire for tricking a 19-year-old guy into getting a boob job.
2: Damn.
3: That's mean. That's mean.
2: He would look great with boobs.
1: A mentally challenged.
3: Oh, no. Dave, you can't start it. And I'm like doing stuff. And then you're like, mentally challenged, Chuck. Go ahead. Take it from here. Why don't you do more voices?
1: They tricked a mentally challenged 19-year-old guy into getting a boob job.
3: Yep, that is.
1: He was trying to get a job at the clinic.
3: That's not nice.
1: When asked about job opportunities, the clinic told him that he should first get a breast enlargement surgery, and then begin working so he could show off their work
2: damn.
1: To potential customers.
3: It's really mean. It's really terrible stuff.
1: The boy questioned that.
3: Yeah, thank you.
1: And the clinic assured him that boob jobs are okay for men and were actually very popular these days. That's when he said,
3: load me up, Buttercup.
1: Okay. He agreed to the surgery and even to pay for it.
3: Oh, wow. They really...
1: He took out two loans of nearly $5,000.
3: Stop it.
1: They told him he could easily get that money back when he showed them off on a live stream.
3: Probably not wrong, but... but...
1: And he will
3: be huge on
1: brand new boobs.
3: He could be huge on TikTok. We all know it.
2: Right.
3: We all know it.
2: It's a brutal hospital.
1: He had B cups.
3: That's weird. I mean, if I'm going to get them, I'm going to get them. I'm going big, you know?
2: Yeah, they made money off it. That's weird.
3: Yeah, they did. I mean, what happens to the people there? I mean, you all have to go to jail, right?
1: No, they've just agreed to remove them.
3: Oh, no, but you did surgery on a man and made him pay.
1: They're going to take them out, though, for him.
3: Oh, wow. That's different.
1: That's nice of them.
3: Yeah. That is a different place, huh?
1: Wow. Took some negotiations, but they...
3: So they're probably like, listen, I guess in China, if you can trick a, you know, person with special needs into doing stuff, they just let you? You're like, oh, well, they did trick them.
2: Right.
3: They're like, as you know, you're allowed.
2: Just fix it.
3: Yeah. Come on. Take them out.
1: Oh, they've got some...
3: Holy yes. cow,
1: wow.
3: Yeah.
1: It doesn't look great. This looks like some
3: Chinese
1: hacking tape on him.
3: Ooh. Oh, he looks like he's in a lot of pain. What a weird thing. What a weird place.
1: Very bizarre. They should be shut down. You can't do that to someone.
3: Thank you for sharing that with us.
1: You're welcome. Yep.
3: Yeah.
1: That's another weird story from the world.
3: Yep.
1: Don't let anyone trick your challenged family member into getting breast implants.
3: Thank you, Dave. Thank you for that.
1: I always like to give those warnings.
3: Yeah, no, it's good.
1: So you know what's going on out there.
3: I also probably, if I had a challenged family member, I wouldn't be like, hey, why don't you go try and get a job down at the old medical clinic?
1: Maybe they need cleanup and stuff.
3: Oh, maybe, yeah.
1: Right. And there's other non-surgical jobs.
3: I thought he was going to try and become a surgeon.
1: No, I don't think so. I don't believe so. When we're talking around young ears, we need to be mindful what we're talking about or what we're asking for, especially when it comes to adult things.
3: Oh, my.
1: People online are sharing their favorite family-friendly phrases for sex. Here are the ones that are getting the most attention. Mom and I are just going to take a nap.
3: Oh, nap.
1: We're just going to go take a little nap.
3: Huh. Yeah, sure.
1: Another one, we're helping each other with our taxes.
3: Leave us alone for a bit.
1: We're having an adult meeting. We need to go move some furniture. We have to go over our insurance papers. Mom and I are just going to go play hopscotch.
3: Huh.
1: No, that's not. You can't.
3: Don't
1: the
3: say
1: kids
3: that.
1: Will want to
3: yeah,
1: play that
3: exactly.
1: with you.
3: No, but they're going to hear you. They're going to hear you hopping.
1: Oh, yeah. Maybe that's know. It, right? Maybe they
3: hear you hopping and skipping.
1: That'll cover up the noises.
3: Yeah. Sounds like say, mom won.
1: You hope mom wins.
3: Well, she never does.
1: I wonder if kids ever have flashbacks about that stuff. And realize, oh, they weren't
4: Probably.
1: Actually playing hopscotch.
3: Oh, I'm sure. So. I'm sure. Yeah.
1: I'm just thankful that we made it through.
3: You did.
1: The tough impressionable times. Years.
3: Yep.
1: And never got caught.
3: Yep.
1: Because that has got to be the worst.
3: Yeah, I never really had a chance to get caught. So it was pretty good.
1: What are you doing over there, Jason? Well, you haven't been busted.
6: I'm listening. No, I have not.
3: No, he's scratching. It looks like he's scratching out ideas.
6: If
3: like
6: I had been busted, you know I would tell
1: you. Oh, yeah, that's true. Because your son busts into your room every night now, right?
6: Yeah, he does.
1: You got to be careful.
6: Multiple times a night.
1: Yeah.
3: So yeah, you need to know.
4: Yeah, those are a rough age now.
6: Yeah.
3: These are over right now.
6: Oh, yeah.
3: Yep.
6: They've been buried and said the prayers of
3: yeah.
6: We'll be resurrected one day.
4: Yes. One day.
1: The big comeback.
4: Yes. Get a little older.
3: Yes.
1: The big comeback of 2030.
6: No, my sex life is fantastic. Come on.
3: Oh, yeah, of course.
6: It's amazing.
3: Of course it is.
1: Right.
6: Never had so much sex in my life.
1: Lie detector's going off like crazy over here. Yep.
6: Is it?
3: How can you tell?
6: Yeah, because we know.
1: No, it's a different look. Yeah, I think we almost got caught once or twice, but thankfully didn't. But always get a lock on your door as a parent.
3: Yeah, it's just the smartest thing.
2: As far back as I can remember, I just knew, like, I'd never go into my dad's bedroom.
1: Oh, my God.
2: I don't know what
4: don't
2: going
4: ever
2: on.
4: Ever at any
2: it's
4: time
2: like
4: go in there.
2: To me, like,
3: listen,
2: there's just like a volcano there and like darkness. I'm like, I'm never going in there, whatever goes on in there.
3: I can't even imagine walking into my parents' bedroom with both of them still in there. No way.
1: What do you mean?
3: I'm just, no way, man.
1: But little Charlie wouldn't know. He wouldn't think anything.
3: Little Charlie
1: sleeping.
3: Knew more than most
1: you
3: little
1: think
3: Charlies.
1: So?
3: Yeah.
2: Oh, yeah. I did too.
3: Yeah. I was like,
4: I didn't know anything. It was probably hard for my parents with three kids.
1: Right.
3: All three kids.
4: All
3: yeah, my
4: same
3: parents,
4: age.
3: Same thing. So I think it just stopped.
4: I mean, just like even like older years and we're always around.
3: Yep.
4: In and out of the house. Stuff.
6: Yeah, we had six. We were
4: safe. Six.
1: Mm. Oh, yeah.
3: Oh, my gosh.
6: Yeah, there was
3: six.
6: No way.
1: But they still managed to have six.
4: Right.
3: Yeah, they stuck it in. They snuck it in at night.
6: Yeah, you're right.
1: My grandma and grandma had 12.
3: Yeah.
1: In a small Irish house.
2: That's crazy.
3: I feel like sometimes like people had sex 12 times.
4: That's it.
3: And then
4: I
3: they had
4: so.
3: 12
4: their kids. And that was it.
3: Yep.
2: It kind of just stops itself after that.
3: Yep.
4: That was the whole point of it.
3: You know, you put it in just to have another kid.
1: When my son was 9, he was jumping on the sofa. My vibrator was hidden under the sofa cushions.
3: My God.
1: Next thing you know, there's that humming of the vibrator. He yanks it out, and I'm like, oh, that's just a part of my car. I don't know how it got there. I grabbed it from him. Fast forward, he's in his 20s.
3: Oh, no.
1: And he had a horrible flashback.
3: Yep.
1: It was a very uncomfortable moment.
3: It looks like the part of mom's car.
2: That's terrible.
3: It's awful.
0: Also, hey, why do you sell Jetta parts in here? Oh, that's not.
2: Also, why keep it in your couch?
0: She must have been touching.
3: You know why? Just she liked to watch TV.
0: Woo.
3: Yep.
0: Or she had just, like, she heard him coming and hit it.
3: Yeah. I think it's like, oh, my favorite show's on.
0: Damn.
3: Yep.
0: My favorite show.
3: Yep.
0: Didn't know that they were just hiding them in couches.
3: I bet they are.
0: This person said, I've walked in on my parents 3 times. I am forever traumatized.
3: Oh, my God. Like, but
0: three times. Come on. That's on the parents.
3: Yeah.
0: I think it can happen to anyone once by mistake. More than that, then you are just sloppy.
3: Okay, right. But Dave, you walked in on your parents at the time in the bathroom. They were doing some stuff in the shower.
0: Together.
3: Okay. But after that, you were like, there was no part that little Dave was going to walk into the bathroom again.
0: No, my God.
3: Like,
0: no.
3: You saw something, it was odd.
0: And I wasn't that little.
3: Right. Like, it's kind of on you if you keep walking in on your parents as well. Once you've seen it one time, I'd never, ever go to that door again.
0: Right.
3: I'd never go.
0: Right.
4: No.
0: It's like a haunted room.
3: It's like you almost allowed yourself to see it three times, you know? It's awful. Damn.
0: Did our douchebag of the day leave his young kids alone so he could go ride roller coasters? Let's get to that.
7: You're a douche.
8: I'm not a douche.
7: You're a stupid douche. You are so a douche. I'm nominating you for Biggest Douche in the Universe Award, you douche.
9: Dave and Chuck the Freak salute the douchebag of the day.
0: Well, yeah, this douchebag is a dad. A horrible dad. He left his kids alone so he could go ride roller coasters at Cedar Point. And now this Ohio man is facing multiple charges. Here's that quick story from WTVG-TV.
10: And from Seneca County is facing a child endangering charge on claims he left his children unattended so he could ride a roller coaster at Cedar Point.
11: Sandusky police say a park goer located a 2-year-old playing in the dirt with no parents in sight.
3: What?
11: And after walking with the child toward the corkscrew, the woman found another unattended child in a wagon. The woman said she waited nearly 20 minutes before the father, Anthony Galena, arrived.
10: Galena told police he and his 9-year-old daughter were in line for the corkscrew, so he left his 8-year-old in charge of watching her two and four-year-old sisters. He claimed they were in line for a couple of minutes, but police say the ride was shut down at least 20 while he was in line. Police say he also told them he rode the gatekeeper under similar circumstances. Galena has pleaded not guilty. Well, coming up,
3: Oh, wow. Well,
0: the corkscrew?
4: Yeah.
0: You're going to abandon your kids for the corkscrew? Maybe Millennium Force.
4: Yeah.
3: Yeah.
0: Maybe Magnum.
3: Could you imagine you have to wait an extra 20 minutes in line for the corkscrew?
0: I'm out of line.
3: Oh, my God.
0: The second that junk of a ride breaks down, I'm out.
3: Like, honestly, the corkscrew is one of those ones that you should be able to just get in, go all the way through the little maze, and jump right on.
4: Yeah.
3: The coaster.
4: Normally it is. There should be no one on there.
0: Only because it broke down. They couldn't just walk right on.
3: Yeah.
2: It's been a roller coaster my whole life.
3: Yeah. Exactly.
2: 40 years.
3: Yeah. It's been a roller coaster my whole life.
4: Yeah. It's like one of the, it's like the first one you go on or whatever.
3: Honestly, I think it was like when they first made a commercial, they were like, show them the corkscrew. That'll get them to come here.
2: Yeah.
3: Because it was like two coasters side by side, right?
0: I don't know if it is.
3: Which one was that one?
0: That's a different one.
3: Oh, the Gemini.
0: Of course, there's just Gemini. It's just this one here. And it's a horrible ride, too. Like, it bounces you around.
4: So
0: it opened in 1976.
3: Exactly. Yeah.
0: It's literally, I think, the worst roller coaster there. And the fact that you risked your children's lives for it is outrageous. Look at this loser.
3: Oh, no. No.
0: Come on right now.
3: Yeah, God.
2: He's like, you're eight now. You're in charge.
0: Yeah. You're the parent now.
3: Take care of here. Go put the kid in the dirt.
0: I'm going on the coaster.
3: Wow.
0: Really bad dad.
4: Yeah.
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3: Yeah, we're really proud of her. 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
9: Warm and humid for today with some breaks of sun developing, then some thunderstorms likely late in the afternoon, especially south of Wausau, a high of 86. Tonight, some thunderstorms likely in the evening, still pretty muggy with a low of 67. Tomorrow, more clouds than sun, a few showers or a thunderstorm, high 84. I'm 9 News meteorologist Justin Lowe.
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21: Now it's time to play What's Up His Butt.
22: Oh, the classic.
18: The classic traditional version.
22: Oh, my.
18: Of What's Up His Butt. Shocked medics.
22: They're always shocked.
18: Had to perform surgery on a man. After discovering something stuck in his backside.
22: Oh, my God!
18: The 60-year-old patient from Chhatarpur in Madhya Pradesh, India.
22: Okay. Oh, my.
18: Had to call an ambulance after suffering from severe stomach pain. Once in the hospital, doctors were astonished when the x-ray revealed the size of the item stuck inside of him, causing his discomfort. Something had been rammed through his rectum.
22: Oh, wow.
18: And became stuck in his anal cavity.
22: Yep, that's where it gets stuck.
18: It was pressing into his abdomen, causing severe pain. They had to perform a 2.5-hour marathon operation.
22: I mean, that's wild.
18: To remove this foreign object. He did experience some complications, but luckily is in stable condition and recovering now. They've initiated an inquiry to determine exactly how this happened.
22: I bet they're trying to figure it out.
18: What is in his butt?
23: I always say gold here, but I don't.
22: I know. Yeah. This doesn't.
23: Gold bar. No.
22: Yeah, no.
24: The way they're talking about it, I'm thinking like car tire or something. You know what I mean?
22: Right. I think.
24: Astonishing.
22: Yeah. I'm going to go with full size pineapple.
24: Damn.
22: Full size pineapple. Maybe the sides of it would get stuck.
24: Yeah. Maybe like a bronze cobra.
22: Think of other.
23: I'm waiting for the hints.
22: You said India stuff?
23: Yeah.
22: It's India?
24: Yeah.
22: Well, I'm going to say curled toed shoe. Oh. Curled toed shoe is right up there.
24: Oh, okay. My God.
22: I'll give you a hint. Larger than my curled toed shoes, which are what size, Chuck? Are they 15?
23: No.
22: 14.
23: 14?
22: Size 14? Yikes.
24: Oh my God.
22: Shaq's running shoe.
24: That's a number.
22: Size 26. Okay, so it's bigger than a big ass pair of shoes.
24: Yeah.
22: I don't know that. Okay, you want another hint?
23: Yeah.
22: He's a farmer.
24: Oh, my. He put a whole bale of hay in there?
22: Something got...
23: farming of
22: now what? I'm thinking maybe it wasn't his choice. Was it rammed in there?
24: Oh, like an accident?
22: Like some kind of a farming tool? Mishap? Yeah, like what kind of tool would they be using?
24: A pitchfork?
22: Oh. What about one of those scythes that you'd cut the grass with?
23: Is that something you grow?
24: A tractor.
23: It's something you grow.
24: Okay,
23: so what would it be?
24: Like a zucchini or something?
0: What is
24: like
0: an that? Indian?
7: I'm going to give you that. Eggplant. That's close enough.
24: Okay.
7: That's a Lisa-Andy combo win there.
24: All right, we did
23: Okay.
24: it.
23: Good job.
7: Because you'll never get what exactly it is, but it's an 18-inch vegetable common to India. They're known as a bottle gourd.
24: Yeah, I was going to... that's my next
7: say bottle
24: guess.
7: Gourd?
24: Bottle gourd.
7: Look at the size of it. Look
24: oh my God.
7: At the size of it. That is the doctors holding it after they...
24: It does just look like a giant zucchini, huh?
7: Mm-hmm. Yeah.
24: Like, it's not a gourd, like, in the way that we would think a gourd is.
7: Right.
24: It's a pretty smooth...
23: Yeah, it's a zucchini-looking thing.
24: Yeah, he definitely loved it.
7: 18 inches, you guys.
24: Loved it back there.
7: 18 inches. Holy mother of God.
24: Those guys kind of have a look like they're going to cook it up.
7: No, they
24: Why
7: do
24: let
7: not.
24: It go to
7: Don't
24: waste.
7: Be gross.
24: Why let it go to waste?
7: Look, and he's his picture's out there. Like, at least they covered his face with a towel.
24: Yeah, they did.
7: I mean, I hope he's breathing under there. I hope he's breathing.
24: They look like they're posing for the cover of a magazine. Yeah, they're like the Indian Beatles.
7: Yep. They discovered he had put an 18-inch bottle gourd within his rectum. And after he admitted, the membrane burst during the procedure. The membrane in his stomach.
23: I guess he got bored out there.
7: I guess he did.
24: Yeah. I don't know what else to do. You're just waiting to farm.
7: So they had to call in two additional doctors. And a gourd measuring 18 inches long was successfully removed from his anus.
24: Is that the...
7: A foot and a half long, just to put it in perspective.
24: Yeah, oh yeah, yeah,
7: okay.
24: Yeah. Is that the lube specialist, that guy there with that sweet mustache?
7: Yeah.
24: He's got like a thing of lube in his hand, I think.
7: Let me loosen it.
1: We need more lube!
24: Yeah, call him in, lube man.
23: He looks like all he could be would be a lube man.
24: That's what I'm saying. Right.
7: I don't think you'd want him touching anything else in there.
24: No, like I lube it up good.
7: The elderly man is currently in stable condition and recovering well under the care of doctors.
24: What sucks about that is you know he's putting another one in there.
7: Mm-hmm.
24: Like, once it's your thing, it's your thing.
7: Like, so you think he started with, like, a 3-inch gourd, and then four, and he's all the way up to a foot and a half now.
24: Yeah.
7: Jesus.
24: Yep. And I bet the next one...
7: 2 feet.
24: Yep.
2: Am I the only one who thinks Lube Man looks awfully like India's Freddie Mercury?
24: That's what I think, too.
23: That's a good description of him.
7: Yep. If Freddie Mercury was going to come back as an Indian man, Lube would probably be right up his alley.
24: Not a bad
23: man of your nightmares. He shows up with Lube.
1: Okay. Indian Freddie Mercury?
2: Yeah.
1: I see a little silhouette of a man.
2: Let me put that lube in your mouth.
24: I lubed a man.
2: All that here is lubey lubaba. Lube in a bata.
24: Lubed bottom girl.
23: Freddie Mercury with lube.
24: I'm telling you. He does. He really does look like it. I think that's why I was like, I think they look like a band. They look like a band to me.
7: Yeah, they do.
24: Queen is the band. Indian Queen.
7: Never thought of it, really.
24: No.
2: There's got to be it out there.
7: Yeah, it's got to
24: Indian.
7: Be.
24: Let's
7: oh, my see. God.
24: No, oh my God. He probably just has like an English-sounding voice.
3: Mama. Just killed a man.
24: There has to be a karaoke.
3: Put a gun against a sailor.
24: Oh, no.
7: It's just an Indian man singing.
24: We want an Indian karaoke man to sing.
7: Well, this could be
24: This could be better.
7: This could be it.
24: Oh, he's lip syncing.
23: No fair.
7: Yep. Come on now. This one's Indian theater.
24: No one is trying it.
7: Why is no one?
2: Easy come.
7: No. This probably isn't it either, right?
4: Pull my trigger now.
24: This is a little better.

0: God, that's great.
1: Beautiful. I'm glad we took the time to find it.
0: Oh, we needed to find it.
1: That was incredible.
0: We needed to find it.
2: What the freak? Breaking news.
3: What? What is the breaking news, Dave?
4: Freddie Mercury was Indian.
5: He was?
0: Freddie Mercury is Indian. This just in.
5: What?
0: Freddie Mercury, Indian. None of us knew.
5: Nope.
0: All of us hate Queen.
3: That makes sense then.
4: Despite his Indian roots, he rarely spoke about his heritage in public. He was born to Indian parents in Zanzibar.
0: Holy crap.
3: Well, that's why he looks like that.
0: That is.
6: He's related to him.
0: Yeah. Now we get it. Imagine that guy.
5: His mother is a loom doctor.
0: Imagine that. He's like, yeah, a...
3: Okay.
0: My great-grandfather was a Freddie Mercury. I'm a lube doctor. We have the same mustache.
3: Learn something new
4: it
3: every day.
4: It does kind of make some sense.
6: Yeah, yeah, well, it makes sense because it's true.
0: Now, you kind of can see it.
3: Mm-hmm.
4: Had no idea.
0: Mm-hmm. Ha! This just in. Freddie Mercury.
4: This just in 60-odd years ago. Freddie Mercury is.
3: No, I don't know much about it.
4: No, I
0: never watched that. That's that one movie, too, that I've never watched.
4: I didn't. I just don't like the music, so I didn't.
6: I didn't watch it, but the effect was lost on me.
3: That's probably why you said it.
6: Maybe. He just looks like Freddie Mercury.
4: He did.
0: He's right. He's just like him.
6: It's crazy.
0: Like his brother.
4: He's like, I get it all the time.
0: Yeah. Easy come, easy go. Ah, goodness. Wow. Yeah.
4: Hang on, that was a big, crazy turn we took there, but we're
0: back. Okay.
4: Freddie Mercury
3: a lot of people
4: is
3: texting
4: Indian.
3: In.
4: Yes.
6: Listen, you idiots. He is Indian.
3: How many times did they call us idiots?
6: Freddie Mercury was Indian.
5: Holy hell, he's Indian.
3: You are morons. Is what I'm saying.
0: Yeah, well, we don't like Queen.
4: We're like, can you imagine an Indian Freddie Mercury?
0: They're like, he is, you son of a bitch. You stupid morons! Wait till I get on Reddit!
5: You don't need to imagine it!
4: Shoot.
3: Oh, so funny.
6: Not that he's perfect.
3: I didn't know that.
4: That's amazing.
6: We never, and none of us have ever seen, besides Jason, Bohemian Rhapsody, but he didn't pay attention.
4: Nope.
0: No.
6: Zanzibar went right over my head.
0: Oh, yeah.
3: You'd think that one of us would know that.
4: No, I know.
3: One of us.
4: Because normally one of us saves it.
3: But yeah. Right.
4: Come on, wait, he's Indian.
0: Well, all the classic rock stuff I always did, like in my career, I never knew that. Mm-mm. Like, no.
3: He didn't talk about it a lot.
4: Right.
0: Yeah. So.
4: Exactly.
0: Yeah, I had no idea.
3: Plus, we didn't pay attention.
4: Mm-hmm. All that combined. We didn't know.
3: No?
4: Exactly. Yeah. But now you know.
0: Can't know it all.
4: I guarantee there's a ton of people listening right now that had no idea.
3: I guarantee there's a ton of people listening saying,
0: who's Freddie Mercury?
4: Yeah,
3: right.
4: Yeah, you're right.
3: They're like, who cares?
4: Right.
0: Oh, yeah.
4: True. True. All right. Being a bank teller during a robbery has got to be incredibly stressful. But it's even worse if you're being forced to jam a huge pile of cash into one of those small tubes that are sent out in the drive-thru.
0: Oh, my God.
4: This is a Chuck the Freak lazy baby version of a bank robber.
0: That's right.
6: I don't even want to leave the car.
0: Nope. I've got a bomb out here in the drive-thru.
4: That's what he said.
6: That's how I do it.
4: A 41-year-old guy in Maine named Jason Arsenault just pled guilty to robbing a bank through the drive-thru. I mean, if you don't want to hire a getaway driver, that's pretty convenient, right? You don't need one.
0: And
4: you are your getaway driver.
0: Once I get the money, I'm gone.
4: Mm.
0: Like, I'm gone.
4: The problem is they can just be like, no.
0: Oh, yeah.
3: Yeah.
4: And then throw the doors.
0: True.
4: Yeah.
0: So don't make me set this fake mom off.
4: In one of those vacuum tube systems, he put in a note that said, car bomb.
0: Okay.
4: No cops or alarms or all will die.
0: Uh-huh.
4: $50,000 in 20s immediately.
0: Well, it's going to take a minute.
4: Yeah. The teller complied, somehow shoved all that into the tube. So just keep in mind, $50,000 is 2,500 $20 bills.
0: Mm-hmm. Wow.
4: She's incredible.
0: Yeah.
4: When Jason got the cash, he drove off. It took 6 days, but of course they got him. They always get him.
0: Mm-hmm.
4: The cops used surveillance footage to track him down and arrest him. He confessed and he showed police where he had hidden the loot. He's facing up to 20 years in prison now and a fine of up to $250,000.
7: Banks hate it when you take their
0: money.
7: They
0: do. They get it back.
4: There is his mugshot.
0: Yeah, it's like impossible to rob a bank these days, honestly. Like, I mean, even if you get away, there's just cameras everywhere. The cops can sync up and see where caught. You went.
8: Yeah, like, that's it.
6: Like, they got your license plate. Right. Yeah. You know, you're on, you're everywhere. In the drive-thru, there's a ton of cameras. Mm-hmm.
8: Yeah, I mean, I think I've just watched too many of these crime things now to know that they're like, once they realize, oh, that's you in the white Honda Civic, they follow you all throughout a whole entire state.
4: Mm-hmm.
8: They're like, we know everywhere you went.
4: Yep.
8: We know every stop you made. And it's like, you just don't get away with it.
7: It was so much easier back in the day.
8: Of course.
7: You could do almost anything you wanted.
8: Sure.
0: It's federally insured money.
7: Oh, God.
0: Crazy thing to try to do.
8: Yeah. And they're like, you took 50 grand. Mm-hmm. That's going to cost you 250 grand.
4: Mm-hmm.
8: Enjoy paying that back.
0: After you get out of prison.
8: Yeah.
0: Oh, and we got it all back already.
8: Yeah.
0: You know, we made that in 1 second.
8: Mm.
4: Off to Pennsylvania now. And the tip of the day is don't ride a motorcycle with a pit bull on your lap if you've also got drugs on you.
8: Yeah. Yep.
4: Devin Yake was just arrested for all sorts of traffic violations and on active warrants after cops stopped him cruising around on his motorcycle. So first off, they did see him driving with a large dog on his lap, later identified as a very friendly pit bull. He allegedly added to his problems with careless driving, failing to use turn signals, driving too fast, failing to stop for stop signs, and not having a registration plate. So doing everything wrong.
8: Yeah.
4: The fun didn't end there, though. Cops also report that he had a sock full of meth and underpants full of marijuana.
8: Yeah, well,
4: damn.
8: Why not?
0: You're doing everything else
4: wrong. If you're smoking weed in Pennsylvania, it could have been in one man's underpants.
8: Normally, old school way, yeah, I think that's kind of how it was.
0: These days, not so much.
4: No, not so much, no. He appeared to be under the influence of drugs at the time of his arrest as well. But they say the dog was incredibly friendly through the whole ordeal.
8: I don't know if I sent Lisa this thing. I saw something. I was like, she wouldn't buy this, but I should send it to her. You know those like e-bikes, those electric bikes?
3: Mm-hmm.
8: They make one with a dog sidecar now. Where, and there was like a, someone had a dog in it and they were just cruising around. It was like a lady cruising around. And I'm like, see, you know, Lisa might want to see that. But I was like, no, I won't bother her.
3: I would never.
8: No, I do.
3: Participate in that.
8: That's why
3: my dog wouldn't like that either.
8: No.
3: Like, need the right dog.
0: Yeah, you do. Know?
4: Those cool dogs with the friggin' goggles on.
3: Yeah,
4: awesome. They're incredible.
8: So awesome.
3: Not reactive and want to chase everything.
8: Oh, yeah, that's right. No, you can't. No.
4: After
8: I never even thought of that.
4: Jameson was in that car accident with my sister-in-law. He is a shaky guy in the car.
8: Oh, well, he knows how bad it can go, huh?
4: I literally have to, like, hold him tight for a couple minutes to calm him down because, like, this could go real bad.
3: So on the road trip, he was bad like that?
4: He was fine after a bit. Yeah. He does eventually settle.
8: Right.
4: But when he first gets into a car, it, like, must be, like, PTS doggy D or something.
8: Yeah.
4: Oh, God, this is when I flew away.
8: Oh, no.
4: Yeah.
3: He's been through a lot, that little guy.
4: I know.
8: It's been tough.
4: Dude, I just give him as much love as possible. Like, I know it's tough, buddy.
8: Yeah, that's good.
4: Get here with daddy. We'll get through it together. Okay, someone hid thousands of dollars worth of drugs inside a guitar amplifier and shipped it to a guitar center where it was discovered by employees. The guitar center was the return address the sender put on it to make it look legit, but it was actually supposed to go somewhere else.
8: Really?
4: And amazingly, the guitar center workers turned it in. You think the guitar center is like, no.
0: No, they turned some of it in.
8: Yeah, exactly.
0: We found, how much did we find?
7: Just a little bit.
0: Yeah, just a tiny bit.
7: Tiny bit, like a one-person bag.
0: A video cut out after we found it.
7: We thought it was wild that they used a whole amp for that one little bag.
0: It's a tiny amount.
4: Here's the story from WSB-TV. Let's take a listen.
9: And police say those drugs were never supposed to show up to this location here on Pleasant Hill Road. But when those drugs did, the employees made a discovery that police say is part of a larger problem. the thousands of dollars worth of drugs found stashed in a guitar amplifier definitely caught the attention of the Guitar Center employees who discovered them.
10: In this case, we have employees that did the exact right thing.
9: Police say the cocaine and the meth that they found stuffed inside of the equipment was never meant to show up at the business.
10: It's extremely rare that this happens at any business.
9: In this case, Gwinnett County Police say they showed up to the Pleasant Hill Road location because Guitar Center employees opened a suspicious box and found everything. They told police the box had a shipping address out of state, but the location was listed as a return address, so it was returned to them. Investigators believe the drug dealers who tried to ship the drugs have done this before.
10: They'll attach business logos or business return addresses on the box.
9: Most of the time, police say especially

0: drugs, they would have made a lot more money.
1: Yeah, than selling guitars.
0: Yeah, it's tough.
2: For sure.
0: No kids are buying guitars these days, so...
2: They are buying drugs.
0: They love them still.
1: I went into one of those places and they were so excited to see me, right? And they were like, he's going to buy an instrument. This is going to be crazy. And I was there for like throat spray.
3: Oh, okay. Yeah. You're like,
1: my girlfriend had lost her voice, so they have like that kind of throat spray.
3: Oh, wow.
1: Yeah.
3: The numbing stuff.
1: It's weird, but the dude was so mad when that's all I bought.
4: You're like, can I get throat spray?
1: Yeah. I'm like, where's your throat spray? He's like, oh.
3: I'm
0: some of the worst, because a lot of times, like, me and my brother will go and we'll be there for hours and play all of the different stuff and then leave.
3: Not buy a thing.
0: Happens every time. Bastards. And they're just, I just know they're like these sons of bitches.
1: That dude was not happy. I was like, yeah. Commission, huh?
0: Yeah.
2: You made about 3 cents off that throat spray.
3: Don't waste your time over here.
1: Yep.
2: Here's some friendly, unsolicited advice for everyone listening. If a cop comes in your direction and asks you questions, the proper response is never, don't you have something better to do?
0: Uh-oh.
2: It'll rarely work out to your advantage, even if the answer is yes. The Florida vice chairman, the Marco Island, Florida vice chairman, Eric Brecknitz, is facing DUI charges after police found this old guy in his car in a parking garage. This is at 2 p.m. the other day.
0: Mm-hmm.
2: He's asleep in his car.
3: Yep.
2: Wasted.
0: Mm-hmm. Yep.
2: Quite a day. He said he was just tired from playing tennis earlier that day. Witnesses, though, say he'd been unconscious in the car for about an hour. And wouldn't wake up despite multiple people knocking on his window.
0: Oh, so people got concerned. They thought there was a dead guy.
2: Old dead guy in a Florida car.
0: Yeah.
2: On a hot summer day.
0: Yep.
2: Cops suggested an evaluation due to his bloodshot eyes, confusion, and the smell of alcohol in his breath. But he tried to leave.
0: Oh, no.
2: Saying, don't be stupid. Don't you have something better to do than this?
0: Not right now.
2: Yep. Well, no, they didn't, and the field sobriety test was issued, and he failed.
3: Yeah.
2: And he has been busted for DUI. His mugshot.
0: Oh, my goodness, yeah. If I saw him asleep, I would think he was dead.
1: Yep. That guy can't sleep around people.
2: No, he can't. How old is he? He looks like he's almost 90.
0: Yeah. It's just he's been on that. That's that island, right? The one that was, like, hit by the hurricane?
2: Marco Island, yeah.
0: So he's gone through some stuff in the last little while.
2: He's got more age spots than you could ever imagine.
1: Because he's in that sun, right?
0: Yeah, all the tennis. all that tennis.
2: I wonder. It doesn't list his age.
1: But yeah, I mean, there is an age everybody reaches where when you sleep, you look dead.
2: Yep. Oh, he definitely looks dead. Come on. 100%.
1: Especially if you're in just like a chair or something.
3: Or like a...
1: Yep.
3: Car.
1: He's in the car.
3: Anything sitting up.
1: You can't fall asleep sitting up. A plane.
0: No.
4: That's a dead man.
0: No.
4: Yeah, that's what you'd assume.
3: Yeah.
0: Especially if his head is at all slumped down.
2: Right. That's it. He's dead. No, you're right.
3: I'm not dead.
2: You would think.
1: I'm alive.
2: That's also quite terrifying.
0: Holy smokes.
2: Yeah, I can't find his arrest report or anything, but he looks like he's at least in his 80s, wouldn't you say?
0: Yes, I would say so. If he's not, that's really age well. It's really too bad.
4: Yeah.
2: No documents detail his arrest. He's 86.
0: Yeah, there we go. That looks about right.
3: Mm-hmm. Yeah.
1: Let a man drink.
2: At 2 o'clock in the afternoon.
1: I've been up all day.
2: So is that just like a boozy lunch? Like what? How could you be that wasted at 2 p.m.?
3: Maybe you...
2: And he'd been asleep for an hour, so since 1 p.m.
0: Yeah. Yeah, I would say he probably did play some tennis. He was probably being honest about that and just got drunk at the court, right? At the country club.
2: Mm-hmm. Well, think your day sucked? This poor guy, Jared Cooper, works for a window washing company in Alabama called the Squeegee Squad.
0: Okay.
2: Well, the other day, he was stuck... dangling from the side of a building 450 feet up.
0: No.
2: His equipment malfunctioned while he was cleaning the windows of Alabama's tallest building, the RSA Tower, which is 35 stories and 745 feet, including the spire. He was at the 33rd floor when a piece of equipment called a descender

0: locked up, so he couldn't go up or down. He called 911, and luckily, firefighters were there within minutes. Crazy story. The local TV station was watching it all play out as it happened there, and here's their report now from WKRG-TV.
1: I know your heart is beating in your throat as it is mine.
2: Nope.
1: My heart is pounding. They are almost there. They have almost brought this man to safety.
3: Oh, they're really live.
4: All celebrated. The fire department says the window washer's equipment malfunctioned,
2: nope,
4: preventing him from going up or down, leaving him dangling more than 450 feet in the air. That rescue took about 50 minutes.
5: Our Jeremy Jones spoke with the window washer, his family, and the Mobile firefighters who helped make this rescue.
4: Jeremy joins us live from outside the RSA Tower on Water Street tonight. Jeremy, what a day for everybody involved.
3: Good morning.
6: Yeah, it sure was, Pina Roseanne. And I spoke with that washer, Jarrett Cooper, who was a little nervous at first for dangling hundreds of feet in the air, but was glad that the safety mechanism worked.
7: Work for Jarrett Cooper quickly changed after he was left dangling hundreds of feet in the air while cleaning the windows of the RSA tower.
8: It's a 50-50 shot. So either it's going to lock or it's not. And when it locked, I was like, okay, well, here we go. Just another day.
3: Oh my God.
8: Should have seen it coming.
7: And while stuck more than 400 feet in the air, he called his mom to let her know.
9: He calls me a lot from work, and he said, "Hey, Mom, I'm stuck here on a ledge, and I'm just hanging out here, you know, waiting until to see if Will will be able to get me down." And I was like, "Oh, okay."
7: Cooper says all he could do was wait for help to arrive, and that help was from the Mobile Fire Rescue. Captain Robert Brown lowered himself to get Cooper, and they both crawled in through an open window.
10: I was pretty high up, you know, but during the moment, I really
3: That's
10: wasn't
3: what I want to come get
10: about
3: me.
10: Height or whatever. It was just job needed to be done. You know, we have the skill set and the equipment to do it, so we want to get it done.
7: After a hectic day for Cooper, he's just hoping for better
3: equipment.
7: He's
3: like an American Freddie Mercury.
8: We haven't had many problems out of our equipment. We've noticed a couple things that we were trying to get replaced and haven't had the chance to.
9: Jared has always been kind of a daredevil, and he always... It's a high-risk job. He's like, sign me up. Very thankful for the fire department today, though. They were the rescuers, and I'm really proud of how quickly they reacted and how they took care of him.
8: I wasn't expecting that fast of a response to it, but they were there within 5 minutes.
3: I've never imagined a Alabama window washer. No, I'm shocked by it.
11: They're very calm about it all. I think we were more reactive to it than like, no big deal.
2: Called his mom.
11: Called his mom.
2: Mom, I'm stuck. I'm 450 feet up. Yeah.
3: I mean, I guess he's always 450 feet up. Like, it's not that big a deal.
0: Yeah,
3: to
0: but
3: him.
0: When you're stuck and dangling, that's a different deal.
3: No, I get it.
2: Like, I'm not pulling out a phone and talking on it.
3: Yeah.
2: I'm holding
3: on
2: to anything I can for dear life.
3: I know.
11: And she was calm about it.
3: Well, he's done. Can you even imagine this? Stuff he's done. She was like, he's always been a nut.
2: He's an Alabama window washer. If he doesn't fall to his death, fireworks are gonna get him.
3: Yeah. Homemade fireworks. How much would they have to pay you to be a window washer on the side of a building 450 feet up? Like,
0: there's not enough money. Luckily, some people have no problem with it.
3: Right. But I have to assume that you're well paid. Like, they don't pay that guy like $20 an hour.
11: I don't think it's that crazy.
3: I think they find people that are just
11: okay
3: with it. Yeah. You'd have to pay me a fortune.
2: I mean, that just looked like he was loaded.
3: Like, you know how we have these radio towers, and every once in a while, someone has to climb to the top and they got to change a light bulb. I always thought they made like 30 grand to go change a light bulb.
12: Those guys make really good money.
0: The average is 35,000 a year. That doesn't seem enough for that job.
13: How about the benefits?
3: No. How can you get insured? I'm not insuring you. What's your job? You hang off of buildings? Nope.
0: Look, currently getting $18 an hour for high-rise window cleaning.
11: I'm sure in Alabama it's low.
3: Yeah.
11: You know, on the lower end.
0: Yeah, New York maybe it's higher.
11: Yeah.
0: That kind of place.
3: Oh, man.
0: Like, honestly, some fast food places now pay more.
3: Yes. You're right.
0: A lot less risk making a burger.
3: I mean, I guess you probably, I don't know if you make your own hours. Like, what's the benefit, the upside?
0: You have to specific hours. You got to do it.
3: Yeah.
0: Especially in an apartment, like occupied buildings. You can't be cleaning windows when people are banging.
3: Such a weird, death-defying thing we do. So, like,
2: executives can look out their window.
3: Exactly. I hate it to be messy.
2: Oh my God, there's a smudge out there.
3: Can we
2: get somebody to risk their life?
3: Send
2: the
3: poor person down.
2: Get the smudge to the top floor.
3: Send a sleeveless poor man down to wash my window.
2: To lose.
3: Yeah. Find a daredevil idiot.
0: That's kind of it.
3: Yeah.
0: Yeah. But you obviously have, you don't have a fear of heights. You don't have a fear of falling.
3: No, no. He didn't have any fear. He was just, he said, he was like, oh, well, I knew it was 50-50 when everything failed. It's either going to lock or I'm dead, basically, is what he was. And he was like, oh, it's locked, so I'm good. I'll call my mom.
0: My fear of falling at times has become crippling. Like, I forget where we were in some building and we stepped outside and I'm like, I'm not going any further.
3: Yeah, see, that's just me.
0: I'm not.
3: That was me and
0: like, I wouldn't even take my phone out of my pocket because I'm like, I don't want to move.
3: Yeah.
0: Oh. I could shut my body down.
3: Huh. Videos like the one we just watched get me. Like the heights and stuff like that. Like people getting rescued that high. And I just am like, ooh.
0: No.
3: The ones I don't like watching, it's like those people that decide, hey, I'm going to climb up the side of this building. And a couple of them are like the guy's right at the top and then realizes, uh-oh.
0: Yeah.
3: And then, you know, like they slip and it's like, oh, that's no good. That's not good. You can't slip from the very top.
0: No, nope. You can't. You know, for some people, being banned from Walmart would be devastating.
3: Mm-hmm. It sure would. What else am I going to do?
0: Whatever shall I do?
3: Yep.
0: A woman in Florida who was banned from Walmart's nationwide.
3: No!
0: Was arrested last week when she returned to the store in disguise.
3: That's it.
11: That's how bad she wanted to go.
0: To try and find her specific pack of Diet Pepsi.
3: Oh, yeah.
11: She's desperate.
0: It's the only place that sells it. I'm going in. She's got a special Diet Pepsi.
11: She couldn't have someone else go buy it for her, huh? Mm.
3: She probably didn't think about that.
11: Like she thought she'd get
0: how many types of Diet Pepsi are there?
3: Maybe there's a flavor
0: like
3: that we don't know.
0: Cherry Diet Pepsi?
3: Maybe.
2: Yeah, there might be a few now.
0: Oh, there's a lot. Diet Pepsi Wild Cherry, yeah. Diet Pepsi Vanilla, Diet Pepsi Lemon, Diet Pepsi Lime, Diet Pepsi Caffeine Free, Diet Pepsi Max.
2: The hell is that? How do you maximize the diet?
0: Is that like their version of
3: that's zero? That's zero now, right? I think it is. Oh. Is it just
0: Diet Pepsi Max is now called Pepsi Zero or Diet Pepsi Zero?
3: I mean, I don't know 100%, but I think.
2: I thought that's what it, I thought it was just called that. I didn't know they put the diet in front of it.
11: We don't know a lot on this.
3: No, but no, I never I mean, really pay attention to Pepsi. That?
0: If you're not in the Pepsi game, you, yeah. This is Kathleen here.
3: Oh my God.
0: Yeah.
11: But they busted her. I would think you could get away with that. You could go in and.
0: Yeah, absolutely.
11: In disguise.
0: But 65-year-old Kathleen Hagen was arrested for trespassing after this incident allegedly unfolded at a Walmart on Bahia Avenue. Records checks revealed that an active warrant was out for her arrest for failure to appear for retail petty theft. She had visited Walmart despite having been issued a trespass warning. Deputies say she was well aware of the warning. She claimed she didn't think she would be caught. And Walmart has the specific type of Diet Pepsi she likes, and it's the only place to get it.
3: I highly doubt that as well. I'm pretty sure you can get almost any Diet Pepsi that you want almost anywhere.
2: Oh, yeah. It's a pretty popular product.
3: Yeah. Yep.
11: But depending on where you are, it's only Walmart.
3: Oh, I guess that's it. I guess that I don't
11: here,
3: know the town.
11: Have choices.
3: Right.
2: There's no other stores.
3: Yeah.
0: Yeah. It doesn't list any Walmart exclusive products.
3: No, no.
2: So one of their greeters just must have been like, oh, no, you don't, Mark.
3: And that's it. Like, what does he have?
2: I see you there.
11: That's incredible.
2: Nice disguise.
3: She must have went in the same one that she caused all the problems
0: must
3: at,
0: be,
3: right?
0: Right. Mm-hmm.
3: That's the only way they
0: dark
3: know
0: glasses,
3: you. Just go somewhere else.
0: And a scarf around your hair. That's the biggest dead giveaway.
3: Oh, my God, yeah. It's 1,000 degrees and I've got a scarf on.
0: They're watching you, right? Because mm-hmm. You look suspicious as it is. And then they put two and two. Oh, that's that bitch.
3: Yep, yep.
0: Then they know. I don't know. Honestly, I thought this when I read the story this morning. I don't think you could ban me from a place and it would devastate me. Like, there's nothing that I am that enamored by. or must go to that
11: like
0: an
11: actual physical store,
0: like a physical
11: not
0: store,
11: online.
3: Clubs.
11: Yeah,
3: none of the clubs
11: would devastate
3: the
11: you.
3: Clubs.
0: Well, I'd probably just go to the other club.
3: What if I banned you from
11: all
3: flying?
11: The clubs.
3: What if I put you on a no-fly list?
0: I was thinking stores. Flying would be devastating.
3: Yeah.
0: If I was, and I was almost on a no-fly list.
3: Yeah.
0: After booking my Indian relatives.
3: Yep.
0: On a flight after 9/11.
3: Yep.
0: But
3: a lot of similar sounding names.
0: Yes. Yeah.
11: But yeah.
3: Yeah, if I got banned from Chipotle, I wouldn't like it.
0: Oh, no.
3: That would suck.
0: Right?
11: I don't think I have any place.
0: That's what I thought. Like, there's nothing that...
11: I mean, maybe Target I would be.
3: I would actually love to get banned.
11: You're trying to get on that list.
3: Yeah. Tell me what I need to do that I won't go to jail. I don't want to go to jail, though. I just want to do something. And they're like, sir, you can never come back. Really? I can't.
0: I think I would go to jail for that, too.
3: For pooping and just say it was an accident.
0: Oh, maybe accidental. Yeah. I could make that happen.
3: Sorry, I pooped everywhere.
11: Yeah, it's a story you just can't get out of there without spending a certain amount of money.
0: No.
11: No matter how hard you try.
3: And honestly, so like Stella has a fascination. Obviously, she loves Target or whatever. But every once in a while, she will say, let's go to Walmart.
11: Mm.
3: And I'm like, what? What is possibly there? She's like, you never know.
0: They've done a better job because even my kids have noticed stuff from there. I think their marketing team is good.
3: That kind of thing. Every once in a while, I find myself in there.
0: Couldn't she have just ordered pickup?
11: Yeah.
3: Yeah, sure.
11: Right?
3: Yep. Yeah, you don't ever have to even go
0: from
3: in
0: the store, but
11: there's
0: not.
11: Ways.
0: You could just.
3: I think bring it right out to you. She might not have been thinking real clearly about this whole thing. She put a scarf around her head.
0: Probably not yet. She went into disguise. Ooh, she doesn't look like Diet Pepsi's doing her any favors, though, either.
3: It's not.
11: No, like she needs to lay off the Diet Pepsi.
0: Yeah.
3: Yeah. Probably, and also the ribs.
0: Diet ribs.
3: Yeah.
0: Oh, if only diet ribs existed.
3: Oh, my God, I'd be...
0: Holy smokes.
3: Filled to the rim. Mm-hmm.
0: Don't cheat yourself with diet ribs.
3: Well, I'm hoping
0: they're
3: the best.
0: As long as they taste incredible.
3: Yeah, as long as they're like ribs zero.
0: Ribs zero?
3: Oh, my God.
0: Who could invent that?
3: Oh,
11: ribs zero. Awful. Wouldn't be good.
0: No, the way we design
11: fat.
0: It. I know
11: so
0: you
11: makes
0: do.
11: It good.
0: The fat is almost like fat.
3: The funny thing is, I've always thought those store bans were BS.
11: Me too.
3: Because how could they? It's not like they look at everyone's picture like, oh, wait, hold on. Are you on the list?
11: No. You could get away with
3: that. That's why I'm saying
0: to enforce.
3: You'd have to have gone into the same place where the
11: a million times.
3: Yes, and you've caused a problem there many, many times, or you've argued with people, and like, I'm the greeter. I know who you are. We're in a small town.
11: Mm-hmm.
3: You know, it's like, you're not allowed in here. Like, I know you.
0: There's a 7-Eleven I go to where they must have been robbed, and they have like three pictures of the people, and they're just like, thief!
3: Oh, wow.
0: Each one says thief under it.
3: Wow.
0: So they must not have caught him.
3: Yeah,
0: no,
3: that's it.
0: But we think they want to just shame them from not
3: right,
0: doing
3: that
0: it again.
3: Or also, like maybe there's the heads up of, because we've seen it a few times where like the same three people will rob the same store every like 4 weeks. They're like, hey, we're back and we're going to rob the same place again because it works every single time. I don't know.
0: OnlyFans is porn saturated, and it offers its subscribers a chance to forge authentic relationships with content creators. But many OnlyFans porn stars, as we've found out, rely on chatters to impersonate them in messages designed to get more dollars out of their horny subscribers. Yeah. A lot of times, it's an Indian dude.
3: Mm, yes.
0: You know, or it's a guy in Malaysia.
13: I want to touch your... pee-pee. Let me touch.
0: But here's the new twist. Now some of these OnlyFans stars have realized they can leave all this up to AI.
3: Yeah.
0: Yeah.
3: Yeah, that's my new company.
0: Okay, Chuck, honestly,
3: mm-hmm.
0: you're talking to your OnlyFans hottie,
3: mm-hmm.
0: and she uses AI to respond. Do you think you could tell the difference?
3: No chance.
0: Really, you couldn't. And you have been in the game longer than
3: I have
0: most.
3: A girlfriend on my phone.
0: I know, but you there'd be
3: when
0: no
3: she sounded
0: dead
3: like
0: giveaways.
3: Scarlett, we were going steady for sure. What was that?
0: There'd be no dead giveaways that she actually wasn't talking to you.
3: The only dead giveaway would be that all of a sudden it screwed up and sent something that made no sense. Or disconnected from itself somehow. Like, it's the technology's probably not fully there yet. But no, when you're having a dude, you could have a conversation. You could have a 2-hour conversation with ChatGPT.
2: I think the magic of pervs is that they want to believe.
11: Yeah, that's it.
3: Right. And that's the whole thing. It's always shocking to me. Like, these girls make tons of money off of just an Indian guy doing the chat. And you don't think he screws it up from time to time? Right, he doesn't get the words right?
0: Yeah.
3: He doesn't. And they don't care. Like, you're just...
0: So you've just bought into the fantasy. I think, most guys would be happier speaking to a chatbot than a man in Malaysia.
3: Yeah.
0: I think so, right? Yeah.
3: I think you would.
0: At the end of the day, if you want to just get into that fantasy world.
3: Because I know what you're doing to yourself.
14: Would the chatbot be filthy? Like, would it say all the filthy
3: stuff?
14: You
3: would have to...
14: set a filter on it?
3: Do something, yeah. Some kind of prompt or whatever to make it do that.
0: Well, they do. They're using it to sext. So, obviously, it can get quite dirty. It's called... The one they use generally is called Flirt Flow. It captures the essence of relationship building expertise, ensuring every interaction is genuine and meaningful and as erotic as the user will allow.
3: Quite erotic.
0: Now, OnlyFans, in their terms of service, prohibits the use of AI chatbots, but apparently it's not stopping tens of thousands of them from using it.
3: Yeah, I mean, how would they find out, really?
0: That's it.
3: I mean, they got bigger fish to fry, probably.
0: And they're making that sweet 20% cut.
3: Right.
0: Oh,
3: I mean,
0: my God. Money,
3: they're just the more money
0: the whores make, the more money they make.
3: What a sight to have started.
0: Yeah.
3: Holy cow.
0: Whoever thought it would have
3: taken
0: off.
3: And what a simple idea. Yeah. Well, I think when it first kicked off, though, I think probably all of us, too, were like, well, I don't think anyone's going to do this. Mm. You know? I think it was a slow build, and then all of a sudden it was just like... Everyone realized if you have an audience and you need to capitalize on it right now.
0: COVID is what really brought it to the forefront.
3: Yep.
0: People realized I can't work, but I can diddle myself at home.
3: Yeah. I've been thinking about it.
0: No, don't you believe like that?
3: Oh, yeah,
0: is,
3: big time, yeah.
0: One, people had more time on their hands to consume that content.
3: Yeah.
0: And two, people had a lot more time at home to make that content and look for other ways to make money if they couldn't do the job they normally were doing.
3: Yep. And I think they're smart. They just tell everyone they're in the top one, you know, 0.0001, you know.
0: All the ladies say that.
3: They top all
0: 0.003%.
3: Yeah. Like, I don't think so.
0: Yeah, but it's working and it's not really them.
3: No.
0: Surprise, surprise.
3: Yeah. Surprise, surprise.
0: Speaking of that, what did Indian Spider-Man just get arrested for? Let's get to the Times of India and find out.
15: The Times of India.
0: Definitely a theme to this segment, I guess, now, but a man from India...
3: Freddie Mercury?
0: Not Freddie Mercury. Well, maybe.
3: Maybe.
0: You don't see him under the mask.
3: Oh, yeah. Okay.
0: He dressed as Spider-Man, and he was arrested for clinging to the hood of a car in a video that went viral. I did find the classic Hindu version of...
3: Oh, my God, really?
0: Yeah.
3: Well, let's turn that down.
16: Spider-Man, Spider-Man, सबसे जुदा है Spider-Man, हाथों से बुनता है जाल जब चले दुश्मनों की न चाल तब देखो

0: Go.
1: That Go Means Lookout.
2: I'm going to put that on my playlist.
0: Oh, my God.
2: Mix it up.
3: I want, you know, like I've seen the Indian Superman live action movie.
4: Oh, there is an Indian Spider-Man too. But
3: and I believe that I couldn't remember if like the woman in it is Spider-Man. I believe.
4: I think
3: it's
4: so.
3: Yeah, Superman and Spider-Woman.
4: Yeah.
2: Yeah, they didn't really have the rights to those characters, probably.
3: They don't care, though.
4: The person in the Spider-Man costume in trouble with the cops.
2: He really, let's hear. We got to hear that last note again there.
3: Incredible.
0: Oh, my God.
2: This guy, identified only as Aditya, a 20-year-old guy from Nadargaff. The driver of the vehicle also in trouble. He's identified as a 19-year-old guy. The vehicle's owner and driver prosecuted for dangerous driving and not wearing a seatbelt.
3: So they were just doing a stunt.
2: They were just trying to make a little...
3: Arresting a little funny Spider-Man times, yeah. There.
2: They were just trying to make a little video, right?
3: Oh,
2: Spider-Man,
3: yeah,
2: on the hood of a car.
3: On the hood.
2: Yeah.
0: Spider-Man. Oh, my God.
2: The maximum fine could be 26,000 rupees.
0: $42.
2: Or $42. And or imprisonment.
3: Well, you try to pay the fine if you can.
0: Yeah.
2: Delhi traffic police responded swiftly to the viral video. The video showed a man dressed as Spider-Man performing dangerous stunts on a moving car.
0: Yeah, I mean, he's got a quality costume.
3: It's not bad.
0: Got sandals with it.
3: I was going to say, did you see the feet?
5: Oh, my God.
3: I
0: didn't notice the sandals.
3: Did you see the feet? Yeah.
5: Takes it down a little bit.
0: He's got flips on.
3: Yeah, that is wild.
0: I wouldn't have been able to stop Dr. Octopus if it weren't been for my flip-flop disaster.
5: He went all out and then gave up.
0: They don't make real boots. They don't make the real boots.
2: Is he wearing them on the car?
5: It can't be. Is he?
0: Yes,
3: he is.
0: Yeah.
3: He's got them on.
2: Yes, he's got them on. Yep.
3: Of course I do.
0: Oh, my God.
2: Amazing. Those are my thoughts. Not yours. I'm Dave Hunter on Dave and Chuck the Freak.
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27: Warm and humid for today with some breaks of sun developing, then some thunderstorms likely late in the afternoon, especially south of Wausau, a high of 86. Tonight, some thunderstorms likely in the evening, still pretty muggy with a low of 67. Tomorrow, more clouds than sun, a few showers or a thunderstorm, high 84. I'm 9 News meteorologist Justin Lowe.
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2: We're going to get to some of your questions during Ask Dave and Chuck the Freak in a moment, but first, some updates. We had the guy who emailed us last time around, been with his girl for 3 years, noticed the BJs were getting worse.
3: Yeah.
2: A lot more teeth action involved, wondering what he should do about it.
3: Oh, yeah.
2: You guys said you can't say anything. I said you should definitely talk to her about it in a nice way. He said, well, I took your advice at first and didn't say anything. Just figured, well, I guess BJs have run the course in our sexual relationship.
3: Yep.
2: However, last week we got done with our business and she actually asked, hey, was that BJ good for you?
3: Oh, wow. An opening.
2: And I was honest.
3: No.
2: Because I said, no, actually, it kind of hurt, and I think I'm bleeding a bit.
3: Jeez.
2: She was super embarrassed. In the back of my head, I could hear Lisa saying, she's over BJs. And again, that's perfectly fine, but she insisted it continued. And she wanted me to tell her what went wrong. But you guys, something seems off.
3: Razor sharp teeth.
2: Obviously, telling her while she's doing it would kill the mood. But when I don't want it, she asks if there's something wrong with her. It's like a lose-lose right now.
3: Mm.
2: It was better a little after I told her, but not much.
3: Not, wow.
2: Should I just now say we should skip that part altogether?
3: Oh, God.
2: Thank you for joining me in my sexual journey, Anonymous.
3: So
2: even though he told her, okay, yeah, no, that wasn't great.
3: I don't think he did it right. I don't think he'd just be like, no, that was not good. I mean,
2: you just say like,
5: I don't know what more you
3: I think
5: you
3: just be like, it's good, but the teeth. Yeah. And maybe that is how he said it, because she put it right back in.
2: Right.
3: You know, and kept biting it, though.
2: And she says, let me know what. Like, she wants your feedback. I'd try once more.
3: Listen, you got to know when it hits your teeth, right? You got to know, right?
2: Do you know?
3: Yeah, every time. Every time.
0: It's right there.
3: I know.
2: Yeah. No.
3: I can feel it.
2: Come on. I think she says she's open to criticism, kind of, or you know, critique. So I'd give it at least a couple more chances of
3: but
2: a little too much teeth.
3: If you remember, he said when they first started doing stuff, there was no teeth involved. The teeth is a new thing.
1: Yeah, that's like something she picked up somewhere or is trying to.
7: Maybe her teeth shifted.
3: Maybe. Oh, God.
1: Maybe it's a dental
3: issue. To have a dental issue.
7: Have a dental issue.
3: I've never thought of that. Oh, my God.
7: Go get your teeth checked.
3: Check your teeth.
7: Maybe there's something going on there.
8: Please don't update us next week on this.
2: Now another update on this man's BJ.
8: More updates. Right. Good luck with that. I don't know what to say.
3: No.
8: Every week.
2: It is. Checker's like, I appreciate you all working with me on this.
7: Yeah, he said, thanks for joining me on my sexual journey.
2: Appreciate all your
3: help. We're trying our best.
2: We are doing all we can for you, man.
3: Yeah.
2: Check her teeth. That's it. That's all you get out of us. Check the teeth and maybe mention it one more time, and then it's up to you.
0: Take her down to the dentist and go with her.
3: Mouth guard. Get a couple mouth guards.
0: Listen, Doc. You take the reins.
3: Yep.
2: We wish you the best. All right, now on to some of today's messages that all came in through email at DaveAndChuckTheFreak.com. Again, email at DaveAndChuckTheFreak.com is how you reach us. This guy says, hey guys, love you. Been a tough year, but your humor is always a bright spot in my day, so thank you. Anyway, I live alone. I recently started to rent out the spare room in my house on Airbnb. I know what you guys would say about that, but
3: dumb.
2: It's a real easy way for me to make some extra cash, and I need it. I'm near a major freeway, and people just seem to want a place to crash. I offer a private room and a bathroom, but the rest of the house is shared. And I'm actually okay with hanging out with different people, you know, to eat or work or whatever. Anyway, I just got an odd message, and I've sent it to you guys. Hmm. It's from a Kentucky nudist.
3: Ah, yes.
2: Here's what he sent to the dude here. This is the message. Hey, I'm going to be direct. I'm often in town for sports, late games. I tend to need to stay overnight. Here's the kicker. How comfortable are you hosting a nudist? On occasion, I tend to share a pour in the buff. Au naturel is freedom. I certainly don't want to offend. I just thought I'd be up front. Is it an issue?
3: So this is a man, I'm assuming, who wants to share a beer with you in your place, nude.
0: Yeah.
8: And do things.
3: Yeah, I mean, he's
0: just wild. Like, nudists are crazy to me because it's just like they can't. They're like, I can't wear clothes.
3: They can't.
0: Like, I don't want to.
3: No.
0: It's like, can't you just for your trip, your sports trip?
8: That's it.
2: He said, basically, this guy wants to stay the night and wants to know if I'd be okay with him being nude. He said, look, I don't want to yuck anyone's yum, but the idea of a random guy ball swinging around in my house and furniture, not cool for me. I'm not into guys. I don't need to see that. So I did respectfully decline his request. Here's my question, though. Do you think this was an honest inquiry from a nudist?
8: No.
2: Or do you think he was looking for something more?
8: He was looking for more.
3: Yeah, because a guy who wants another naked man there would be like, yeah, no, come on over and we'll have a couple beers. You can be nude.
1: That's what he wants, is a share a beer with him nude.
3: Yeah.
2: Yeah, but do you think he wants to drink with him while naked?
8: More than that.
3: He wants to start with that, but I mean, it's a sexual.
1: Yeah, it's an advance.
2: I'm wondering if people actually go for this.
3: I guess they do.
2: If they want a nude guy in their house, I'm sure they do.
3: It's just a gay guy who is putting it out there.
2: You're jumping through some hoops, though. Man, you're finding like rooms to stay at Airbnbs with male owners and then seeing if they're okay with new. Like, this is a lot of work.
3: It is a lot, but maybe they don't want to go to the pickle park, or
1: maybe
3: it's want just it to be more
1: funny how he poses the question like issue, and it's like 100% definitely yes. Right.
3: 1,000%. Yeah. And then he knows. Oh, okay. Yeah. We're not a match.
2: Right. So, yeah, you did the right thing by saying no. Because he likely did want more out of you. Because as Andy says, you can wear clothes for one night.
8: Right. Man, you can just go to a hotel.
1: Yeah.
3: That's it.
1: Like, I'd be more cool with, like, reasonable nudists that are like, you know what? Maybe for the weekend I'll wear pants.
3: Yeah.
7: Right.
1: I get it.
7: Or basketball shorts even or something, you know?
3: Yeah, just get a hotel room. You can be as nude as you want in a hotel room.
2: I mean, it's probably a lot cheaper.
0: Yeah.
2: One room in someone's house, sure, than a hotel room, but still. Yep.
8: But you're in town for a game, sports game.
2: Yeah.
8: Like, you can afford that, but you can't afford a hotel.
2: Makes a good point. Does the host have his picture on the reservation page? Because if he doesn't,
8: is
2: then...
8: Is it Airbnb?
2: Yeah.
8: And probably.
2: Yeah,
3: I was going to say, the girl that I know in Germany that does this has her photo up, and it probably has led to some...
0: It helps you book people to stay at your place, probably,
3: I think so.
0: If you look like a reasonable person.
2: Yeah. Yeah. I guess.
0: Kentucky nudist is a different kind of... He's like, I cannot wear pants. I'm going to a sports game.
3: Yeah, he shows up. He's in, like, overalls.
0: Yep.
3: Pops them all off.
0: Yeah, he's like, two clips and there we go.
2: Yeah, woo!
3: Gone. Oh, God.
2: That's crazy.
0: Yeah. But, yeah, it's good that he probably didn't share an evening.
2: No, it's probably real good.
3: Oh, my God, yeah. He would have definitely went penis first on him at some point.
2: God.
3: Pressed it on him.
2: Yeah, there's your picture. So
3: yeah.
2: Someone saw you and was like, oh, I want to get nude with him.
3: Yeah. Mm-hmm.
2: And there you go.
3: So, yeah.
2: Good luck. Good choice. But really reconsider that room rental thing, because sometimes a killer could get it.
0: I think it's weirder because he's like, I'll kick it with you. I think that you're going to really...
2: Okay, so if he had her just said, hey, do you mind if I'm nude in my room? Then that would have been okay, right? If he was okay with it.
3: Right.
2: But less creepy, less...
3: You also don't know what his Airbnb thing says, because some of them say, like, stay in the room, and if you're from out of town, I'll, like, you know, we can hang out. I'll show you where you can go.
2: Right, you're right. Yeah.
3: You know,
2: and he could have said, don't mind you sharing the space with me.
3: Right.
2: Yeah.
3: There is sometimes, like, people make it seem like, hey, you know, like, I'm going to be part of this.
2: Yeah.
3: In some weird way.
2: So revisit your profile, too.
3: Yeah.
2: Probably. That's a good idea. All right. The next one that comes to us says, I know you guys are going to think I'm a little bit of a scumbag.
3: Okay.
2: But I swear that's not the case. A couple of days ago, I ran into an old girlfriend of mine. We ended on good terms, but it just wasn't in the cards for us then. It was fun catching up with her, though, and we did exchange numbers. But here's the thing. My current girlfriend is very insecure. So I'm wondering what the best app is for texting an ex without my girlfriend finding out.
3: Are you serious right now?
8: Your girlfriend's going to find out.
3: Yeah.
8: Because we always do.
2: I'm honestly not looking to cheat or anything like that. Seriously, I just want to have that friend back without all the extras.
3: Oh, no.
8: You don't.
3: Comes along then with you wouldn't need to hide it.
2: Yep.
8: You are so full of it.
3: You need to hide it.
2: Lies.
8: All lies.
2: Why you lying? Why you lying?
3: Yeah, but I'd get WhatsApp, and then I would get, you could get Kick.
2: But WhatsApp, I mean, how are any of those secret apps?
3: They're like, not. They're not.
2: Any app you have on your phone that anyone has access to, they can see it, right?
3: Right.
2: Yeah.
0: Yeah. I know they probably do have a cheating app somewhere, but.
3: Oh, I guarantee that there's got to be one. There's got to be one.
2: Like hidden under a different.
3: Maybe. I don't know if you can hide those things.
8: Break up with your girlfriend because you're obviously not into her.
9: Yeah, I know people who've used the Words with Friends chat to chat with women.
2: You know people that have?
9: I know people that have.
2: Okay.
3: Yep.
2: Words with Friends.
3: Just downloaded it.
2: So you pretend you're playing a game, but really,
3: right?
2: That's
3: cheating.
2: How your message.
9: You can also play the game and enjoy it too.
2: Yeah, sure. If you're into that.
3: Yeah, I never thought of that. I mean, I've never played it, but
0: do you think the Words with Friends people are like, people are using it to cheat on each other? Awesome.
3: Yes, I think so. Yeah,
0: of course you'd love that.
3: Sure. Yeah, I think they know. It's just wild because you can just, I guess you become, well, it's Words with Friends, right? So you must become friends with people and only play your friends.
0: But I like how he's like, my girlfriend's really insecure. It's like you don't say.
8: Yeah, I wonder why.
3: Yeah.
8: Usually you want to text a guy like ex. That makes you very insecure.
0: Right. Yeah. I just want to be friends with my ex again.
3: I don't know what kind of vibe I'm putting on.
0: I miss our friendship.
2: So Words with Friends, I guess, is the app. In terms of you, though, we got to say, if you really love the lady you're with and you know she's insecure, then you should not be messaging an ex. Let that stay in the past.
3: Yeah.
2: But if you really still have feelings for your ex, then revisit your relationship with your current insecure lady.
3: Yep.
0: That's weird. Like, what's his end game? Like, they're gonna go to dinner sometimes, friends. I'm going to dinner with my ex who's a friend now.
8: I don't know. I don't know what Endgame is.
1: Yeah.
3: No, I don't know. I don't know. Because, I mean, if you ran into an ex and you really love the person you're with, you just say, like, I ran into my ex. Mm. I'm like, I'm sorry if that's going to make you feel uncomfortable. I don't want her at all. I don't care.
8: He doesn't really love his girlfriend.
3: Yeah. No.
2: Snapchat, messages just go away too, right? So I guess you could.
3: Yeah, but I mean, the problem with, like, having Snapchat or having something like that is if you didn't have it and then all of a sudden it's on your phone.
2: Right.
3: And you're not a teenager. And it's, yeah, exactly.
9: Your points, your Snapchat score also goes up with every message and picture.
3: Yeah.
9: So they can see that you're talking to somebody else.
3: Mm-hmm. Yeah, no. They can because it keeps going up. But they also, if they're smart, they'll hide that.
2: Someone said, by the way, side point, a buddy of mine met his wife on Words with Friends. Oh. She lived in Ohio. We're in Massachusetts. They ended up meeting up and getting married.
8: Damn. I didn't know that was a thing.
1: Yeah, I didn't
3: know. Yeah, no.
1: No, beautiful. You just like words.
2: Yeah. It's better than saying I met on Tinder, I guess.
1: Mm-hmm. Yeah. Right?
3: Yeah.
2: Met on Words with Friends.
3: Mm-hmm. This next message is from a horny lady who needs Lisa's advice.
1: Thank God.
8: Okay.
2: She reached us at email at DaveAndChuckTheFreak.com. She says, huge fan. I have a simple but fairly specific question for Lisa. Bear with me here. Lots of details.
3: Okay.
2: So she says, Lisa, have you ever worked at a job where your desk faces a window, then a really cute construction worker shows up right outside that window, and he looks amazingly sexy in his work clothes, and you spend the whole morning just drinking coffee, gawking, fascinated by him. You're not a meat gazer, but you notice he's clearly freeballing, and you find yourself mesmerized by the massive bulge in his tight jeans.
3: Wow.
2: And finally, the midday sun comes out, and he peels off his shirt, and his body is perfect, and his six-pack is glistening with sweat, and you can't concentrate, and suddenly you're the horniest you've ever been in your life.
3: Yeah.
2: Because you dated a super boring guy for years who never gave you a single orgasm,
3: and then you
2: walked in on him banging another girl, so after that you couldn't get horny for months, and even your favorite porn didn't do it for you, and you thought maybe your kitty used all nine of her lives, and your bits were just dead, even at 26. Then suddenly you're at work like, sweet Jesus, I'm horny as hell right now for this complete stranger, and you're sitting at your desk thinking about touching yourself. Then you slip him your number on the way to the car, and you go home, and he texts, and you start sexting and sending nudes, and you touch yourself for the first time in months. Then you meet up, and he bangs you, and he's literally 2 to 3 size times the size of your ex, and he hits it for 6 hours straight, gives you like a dozen orgasms, and it's hands down, without a doubt, the best sex of your life.
3: That's her question.
8: Yeah, right. Yeah. That was a long question.
2: She says, if so, that's crazy, because I had the exact thing happen to me a couple years ago. It was a one-time thing. I never saw him again.
1: Why would you just do it once?
8: What happened?
2: She said he called a few times, but I could tell we weren't right together personality-wise. It was purely physical.
3: Yeah.
2: But I've been thinking about him ever since.
1: Well, yeah.
2: And if I'm being honest, I've probably given myself 1,000 orgasms since then thinking about him. Best sex ever. Anyways, fast forward. The last few months, I'm dating a new guy. Things are going pretty well. Or at least they were until last week. I went to my boyfriend's company function, and there's this guy. The one and only man I've ever had a one-night stand with.
8: Your poor current boyfriend. Crap. That is devastating.
2: Turns out this guy works for my boyfriend.
8: No.
2: And either he doesn't remember me, or he pretended we never met.
8: He's probably been with a lot of women.
3: He might do this every week.
8: Yeah, maybe.
3: Multiple times a week.
2: She says, so what do I do? I have to tell my boyfriend, right? Or do I just hope this guy really doesn't remember me?
3: No, you don't say it.
1: I am not your boyfriend.
8: He was
1: 2 to 3 times the size that you're used to. Thousands of orgasms. Wow, nope.
8: And now this guy works for your current boyfriend. Your current boyfriend sounds successful.
3: Yeah, but you know what? I mean, the thing is, it's probably doomed, right?
1: Yeah,
3: she says this whole thing is going to be doomed.
2: I don't want to start a fight and get him fired, but I feel like I have to say something to my boyfriend.
8: What?
3: No.
8: Start a fight and get him fired because you had sex once?
2: I know my boyfriend won't take it well because he kind of freaks out even if he sees another guy hitting on me or checking me out.
3: No, this is doomed, man.
2: This is doomed.
10: Or should I avoid the fight, say screw it, and break up?
8: What?
1: You just want to break up anyway.
8: Okay, then just break up. Yeah you're looking for a way out.
10: She says, things are good, but not great.
1: Yeah, then
8: there you go.
10: I'd never cheat, but the thought of being single and possibly hooking up with that guy again, I can't get it out of my mind. I definitely don't want to date him, and there's zero emotional attachment to this other guy. But if I broke up with my boyfriend, I'd be crazy not to hit that again. I really do like my boyfriend a lot. I think we have potential.
2: No, you don't.
10: But it's not crazy passionate love either.
2: Right. So
10: Lisa,
2: then forget it.
10: What do you think?
8: Break up. Break up with your boyfriend. And I don't know what will happen with the fantasy construction.
1: They'll have sex again. And then
10: unless he's with someone now.
8: I know. He's probably with someone. They didn't even hit it off. It doesn't, like, whatever about that construction guy.
10: She's been dickmatized by this man, right?
1: Guys, there is a guy usually that does that to somebody, and, you know.
8: Apparently, he's probably doing it to a lot of women. I don't know.
1: Yeah.
8: Because he doesn't even talk to her.
0: I don't like knowing what's inside women's heads.
1: No, it sucks, man. It sucks. I just always
8: that sounded
1: in
8: like
1: there.
8: A guy email.
1: I know,
8: that would write that.
1: A lot. That's I didn't know one of them. I've lost some curl to my head.
0: Dude, it's straightened.
1: I saw it go straight.
10: And they lost one curl that day.
1: Yeah, more than one.
0: Just hearing that,
1: it makes you want to outlaw construction.
10: Yeah. There shall be no more construction in the
1: cancel
10: land.
1: Cancel all those projects.
10: That's how things happened back in the day. King Andy would be like, there'll be no more construction.
1: Kill the construction
8: workers. We don't have
1: buildings here, and you know why. Yeah. I've killed all the construction workers.
10: Because of those hung men working outside the windows.
1: Yeah. All of the construction workers are hanging from the walls.
8: Yeah. Her wanting to tell her current boyfriend about this is... Yeah, she's just looking for a way out.
1: Okay, but hold on.
8: Just break up with him.
1: Are there women out there that are that naive to think that a guy can handle that type of reveal?
10: Right.
8: She knows he can't, but that's... Right? That's
1: no guy
8: can.
1: I mean, I don't know what you'd have to be.
0: It's not fair to the dude that's like the boss of the other guy. Like,
8: and it's not fair to try and get the construction guy fired or anything else. He had sex with you one time.
1: But what if that construction guy does remember you? Played
8: he does
1: it off.
8: Remember her.
1: Okay, and then he's like going around and telling all the other guys, like, yeah, dang, the boss's chick.
8: That's
1: you know, like, that's
8: happening.
1: Why it's like, it's bad. This is bad.
0: It sucks for that guy most of all. Like, not the construction worker, the other
1: boss.
0: Guy.
1: The current guy.
8: You don't feel bad for the construction worker.
1: No. Oh, my God. F him. F that guy.
10: He gave a lady a dozen orgasms with his giant wiener.
0: About him at all. He'll never be homeless.
1: I hope he falls into a pit.
0: I do too. I kind of hope it will.
8: How much sex has that guy had?
1: Oh my God.
8: So much.
1: That's it. To be able to go 6 hours.
8: Because he might not remember her because of all the sex.
1: That's what I'm saying.
8: Yeah.
1: That's what I'm saying.
0: She was just another peg on the wall.
8: Exactly. But I don't know.
1: No, I hope he gets in a trench and it all collapses in.
10: It's obvious you are not 100% into this dude. You say there's potential, but you're also just thinking about breaking up with him because of what guy you had sex with once.
8: When you have to say there's potential.
1: Mm. Yeah, then
10: it's either there or it's not.
8: Exactly.
10: I always think that.
1: And I also think it's not even about the construction guy. Like, the construction guy is just a fantasy, and some fantasies are created because stuff isn't going great with your current person. And you will build someone up. I know
8: she's been obsessed with him when she was even single.
1: Yeah, but she also knows, like, it's not love. It's not going to be love. You know, it's just about her bits. Her bits, it's like a guy listening to his dong.
8: It's not even love with the construction guy. She just
1: wants
8: to have sex with
1: him. Yeah, it's just her bits.
10: Oh, she admits that it's just physical.
1: Yeah, so. Just her bits.
10: But I'm going to say, okay, you probably should get rid of the guy you're with because you obviously don't love him. You like him.
8: Yeah.
10: But you don't even know if this construction worker, I mean, he could be married now.
1: Well, he
10: could
1: might have bang you anyway. He might bang you anyway,
10: he might,
1: even
10: but
1: if
10: still,
1: he's married.
10: I just throwing everything away for a guy that you might have sex with again is nuts to me. But if you don't love him anyway, I guess wrap it up.
1: Yeah.
0: Yeah.
1: She's not really
10: whatever happens.
1: Away.
10: You don't need to tell your current boyfriend now any of it.
1: No.
0: If you're just full of fantasies of that dude, then let that guy go.
1: I just assume every girl's full of fantasies of someone.
0: I know.
1: That's just how I think.
10: That's another curl.
1: That's how
10: I think about it.
1: That's how all my hair fell out.
10: It's gray now. It's gray.
1: Yeah, no. Mine's all gray and it's all gone.
10: Someone said right now.
1: Imagine that.
10: Everyone who listens to your show who owns a construction company is second guessing their relationship.
1: Yeah, well.
10: Sorry about that.
1: Yeah, it's no good.
10: Yeah, it's just this one lady.
2: But there you go. There's our honest opinion. And let us know what you decide to do with your dickmatized situation.
9: Yeah.
2: If you leave the guy and if you get with the construction worker again or not. And one more that came into us at email at daveandchuckthefreak.com. This guy said, listen to you guys for years. Here's a question for you today. My wife has been asked to go on a business trip with her boss, but the hotel arrangements, guys, are something I've got a major issue with.
11: Okay.
2: The way I understand it, there are 8 people going on the trip, but the company's not doing that well. So in order to save money, they're only renting 4 rooms, and everyone has to share a room with someone else. My wife is the only female in this group.
11: Oh, convenient.
2: So to make sure everything is appropriate, the boss is insisting that she can share his room.
11: Oh, yeah. Why not?
2: Is this even legal?
8: I can't even believe this. I don't think so.
1: I don't believe it is in America. I don't think.
11: This is a line, guys. This isn't real. Like, this is not what's really happening. She's going on a business trip with her boss.
2: She's not comfortable with this, and I'm right there with her.
11: Oh, okay, so she's not comfortable.
2: How can she handle this and have it not affect her standing with her job, because we need her to keep this job?
11: Oh, that's tough, man.
8: Pay for her own hotel room.
2: Yeah.
11: That's tough.
8: Put the investment in if the job is that important.
11: Yeah, you nailed it. Room. Yep, you nailed it. That is what you do.
1: That's the solution.
11: You just say, listen, I'm not comfortable. I'm going to take...
8: Watch out
11: for
8: that guy.
11: Yeah, I would too. I would be like, I'm going to make this so it's not weird for anybody. And I am the only female here. I will get my own room. I'm not looking to be compensated.

0: my lady, you're going to sleep in my room with me.
1: Thus, we need to save some money. This company is in trouble.
2: Like, come on,
3: isn't
2: dude.
3: The, like, non-pervious, like, solution to it just, like, have three dudes in one room for the night, rough it out, and then give the chick the one.
2: Of course. That's the one that makes the most sense to not have an HR violation and have a giant law firm come down.
4: That work for that company?
1: Well, eight people going on this trip.
4: Like, who runs the company? Who's the human resources person?
2: Well, the problem is,
1: maybe it's a small company.
2: Yeah, it could be a lot. Ooh. See, I always think that, like, in a lot of cases, there's no one to run to.
1: Yeah, yeah,
2: you know,
4: well, there's a lawyer to run to.
2: Yeah, you'd have to run to a lawyer.
4: You can't just
2: yeah
4: do whatever you want because you own a company.
1: It depends on the state, doesn't it? We don't know where they're in. Some of them can say, "All right, you're not coming on the trip. You're fired." And there is nothing you can do.
2: Oh yeah, yeah. But then you win. Like,
4: you win because you try to force them to stay in a room.
2: And honestly, I'd go right to a lawyer after that. Like, if I said I'm not going on this trip because I've tried to get my own room, and you said no, and because I won't sleep in the boss's room, I'm fired. I'd be like,
4: I wouldn't even want to work for a company like that. I know jobs are tough, though, but that's what a scumbag.
1: Yeah. I mean, Chuck keeps trying to share rooms on our trips, but
2: listen, want to save the company
4: to HR
2: money.
4: All the time.
5: I do. I'm like, hi, again.
2: Just put it in my
5: Chuck's
2: file.
5: Trying to share a room again.
2: Yeah,
5: can you
2: just
5: talk
2: put
5: to
2: another
5: him,
2: one in my file. It's deep. Go ahead.
5: It's a big file.
1: All right. If you ever want to reach us, email at DaveAndChuckTheFreak.com. That's how you do it. 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
27: Warm and humid for today with some breaks of sun developing, then some thunderstorms likely late in the afternoon, especially south of Wausau, a high of 86. Tonight, some thunderstorms likely in the evening, still pretty muggy with a low of 67. Tomorrow, more clouds than sun, a few showers or a thunderstorm, high 84. I'm 9 News meteorologist Justin Lowe.
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29: Z's latest obsession is designer vagina surgery, and they say it's all been inspired by porn and social media. Now, millions of people worldwide have had or have considered designer vagina surgery under the influence of mainstream porn. One of the fastest growing cosmetic procedures among young people worldwide is labiaplasty. It involves the removal or altering of tissues from the labia or labia, however you say it, the folds of skin that sit on either side of the vaginal opening. Now, there can be health reasons for reducing the size, but the unrealistic body standards is what really is behind most of these surgeries, they say.
30: I think that, we've talked about it. People are like, oh, I would sit on it. I'd sit on them more.
29: Sitting on the lips.
30: Yeah.
29: Right.
30: Sitting
29: on the lips.
30: We've
29: talked about it.
30: I mean,
29: Yeah. Sitting on the lips.
30: Right. So if you're sitting on your lips, then
29: that's
30: I can understand.
29: Thing.
30: You got to do, right. Something's got to happen. If they were way out of whack, one is way down. I could see you saying, I just want things more symmetrical, but variety is the spice of life. And, there's always going to be someone that thinks that yours is their favorite.
29: Appreciates right. Your meat curtains.
30: You know what I mean? Like, some guys want it one way, other guys want it another way.
31: That would be a crazy card to get somebody. I appreciate your meat curtains.
32: Yeah, don't get that part.
30: Write it up.
32: Don't write it. Don't write it up.
30: Start making it. I appreciate your meat curtains.
29: Wow.
30: See, I can't even. I'm like, honestly.
32: Style shut down sex immediately.
30: Yeah, I can't even imagine giving someone that compliment during the time.
31: That's wild.
32: Oh,
31: yeah.
32: God.
30: Oh, my goodness.
29: Let's put it out there. Has anyone ever complimented your meat curtains, ladies?
30: No, but they have to say it in that way.
31: Have they called them that?
30: They have to call them that.
31: Because,
30: I'm sure that people compliment the area.
31: Yeah.
0: Yeah, but I don't think like long, I love your long labia is a better thing than meat curtains.
30: It is better.
0: It is.
30: No, just don't it's say better, anything. But it's not great.
0: Your long labia really is
30: That's like an erotic novel.
29: Yeah. And now long labia.
30: I also the lady don't like with the way he, labia. I don't like the way he says
29: I don't
30: it
29: either. I don't.
30: You just intend to, you don't even know you're doing it, but you put on a voice when you're talking about stuff like that.
0: Hmm. I'm terrible at it, so I don't, there's no dirty talk in my life.
30: You're
0: so,
30: terrible at dirty talk?
0: Oh, yeah, I can. Yeah. Didn't you just hear what I said?
29: I did. I love a lady with long labia.
0: Yeah, yeah, long labia.
29: I don't.
0: I'm a mute.
30: Yeah, you got to just stick to the basic descriptions. Mm. I love your...
0: Right, the whole area there.
30: Yeah, yeah. Okay, so if you are a lady with long lips, have you considered surgery? Has anyone got it done? Long lip ladies, 1-855-954-6969 is the number. 1-855-954-6969.
29: I guess they need me to call in.
30: We do. Or you can text us at 469-69. Because they always say millions of people have had this surgery, but has anyone listening done it really because of the long lips?
29: They must have. I mean, I'm sure they do. Obviously.
30: I'm sure I can see, all jokes aside, I could see how you would be self-conscious about that.
29: Yeah.
30: Right?
29: Well, because there's the jokes that are associated with it. You know what I mean? But I will say, though, in the porn world...
0: That's a category.
29: It is one way to separate yourself...
30: Your big lips?
29: ...from the rest. And just like anything in the porn world, some guys have gone down a fork... And it's led them to that.
0: And they like it. Yeah.
29: And they love it.
30: Some woman said, I actually did get the surgery because I hated how it looked. But most importantly, it hurt when biking and stuff.
29: See, she would sit on them.
30: She'd be sitting on her lips.
29: Yep.
30: Damn. She said the recovery was hell.
29: Oh, God. It just
30: but all
29: bad.
30: In all, it was worth it.
32: Very painful.
29: Man. Can't even imagine Ouch. Doing something down there. Removing and just everything.
30: Yeah,
29: every time you move,
0: you don't want to get them caught in your spokes or anything.
29: Oh my God, that's how I flipped over my handlebars.
30: I have some meat wings. This woman says, and
29: oh,
30: my
29: geez, that's not a woman.
30: Pretends to open a jacket like a flasher would when he's pretending to be my vagina.
29: Yeah. He is doing like cosplay as her vagina.
0: Yeah, apparently, he does some. Some theater work.
29: Yes.
0: Yeah.
29: How some can I summer stock.
32: You're right. That wasn't a woman.
29: No, there's no way. There's no chance a woman describes it. Like now. You're right, Lise. Yeah. I knew that right away.
30: Someone said, I call my lady Lefty, as only her left side is long. Yeah. I love her, and I would never make her do anything about it.
29: No, they say it's like one of the normal types that you can have. Is like one is... Like noticeably different than the other.
0: Probably
29: ones.
0: Not the best caller lefty though.
29: Maybe not. I wouldn't highlight any of
0: no,
29: those things.
0: Probably not the best. No.
30: Like, what up, lefty? Yeah.
29: I'm allowed to do stuff to her,
30: right?
29: So I wouldn't be trying to highlight some things that might be a sore spot.
30: Yeah,
29: for whatever reason.
30: Someone else said that he dated a gal who, in the shower, would pull her loose lips out and rinse them.
29: Dang. Loose lips sinking ships.
30: Yeah.
29: That's what I've always heard.
30: Wow. She's getting real clean.
29: Wow. I mean, that's nuts, though. That's something that you probably shouldn't let me see.
30: Yeah.
29: Right.
30: Like, I would you let another lady see
29: if I was
30: your b-hole?
29: If I was shaving, say, my nuts. I wouldn't let a woman walk in as I pull like, them taut, yeah. And I'm like... going to town with a straight edge.
0: Yeah, you'd want to be more discreet. So if you
29: yeah, you got to choose your battles, ladies and men.
0: If you're busting them things out for a good washing.
30: This woman says, I am not calling, but on the right day, no. If I'm wearing a dress and sit down too fast, I can totally get a clapping style sound.
0: Holy smoke.
29: See, there are people that are famous online for their clapping sounds.
0: Wow.
29: Yep.
30: She says, I don't think they're too much longer than normal, but just at the right motion, I catch wind.
0: Dang. That's all I can say about these.
32: Dang.
0: Yeah, like catching wind.
29: Yep.
0: Like kind of flittering in the wind there.
29: If it was windy enough, I could catch some wind.
31: down there.
1: This lady said she was with a guy that called her Long Lip Leslie.
31: Dang.
1: Jesus Christ.
31: I can't believe that people would say that to somebody.
30: How attractive is a guy who...
31: he can just say that. That's Long Lip Leslie.
30: Says that and you're like, still with him.
31: Like, Lefty's not something you call your woman. That's like an old drinking buddy.
30: Yeah. Exactly. Oh, old Lefty. Lefty.
31: Old Lefty. Yeah. He's an alcoholic.
30: Yeah. Yeah.
32: He's definitely an alcoholic.
30: Oh, my God. Yeah.
31: Now someone said, well, now I'm paranoid. Now I don't know if mine are abnormally long or flappy.
32: Well, I'm sure they're fine.
30: You're fine.
32: Don't worry about
30: it. I almost guarantee you're fine.
31: Yeah.
30: Almost guaranteed you're fine.
31: Mm-hmm. Someone said my wife's a bodybuilder and she has developed big lips.
30: Okay, so she, because she,
31: That can happen.
32: Why is that?
30: Well, okay.
31: She's not working out
30: so
31: right.
30: So one of, the, you know, like that guy's eating the testicles to try and get more testosterone. Yeah. I believe like one of the ways you can legitimately get more testosterone in your system is by like lifting heavy weights. Mm. And I do wonder if there is, you're either so into bodybuilding that you have taken things, or if there is just a natural, as you're bulking up, you get a little bit more testosterone in your system.
32: But that creates that?
30: Yeah, I mean, I will just say because there is a lot of that in the bodybuilding space. And I just always assumed that it was from an increase in testosterone from just from heavy workouts.
31: Supplements and stuff?
30: Or, I don't know about supplements or if it's just as you get big, giant muscles.
31: That.
30: If it just increases a little bit. I don't know.
31: This lady said, I hooked up with a guy a couple of months ago who asked me if I had my vagina done. I was so confused.
32: That's strange.
31: But when he explained, I was incredibly flattered.
30: I was going to say, yours is perfect. It has to be.
31: You must have had your vagina done. Look at it. It's beautiful.
30: Yeah.
31: That is a compliment.
30: Yeah. Not bad.
31: What a good line.
30: Yeah, not bad. Keep it on file.
31: When my ex and I were going through a divorce, I angrily admitted to her that hers looked like roast beef.
30: Oh, man, you can't. I mean, just don't.
31: I dated a girl that I nicknamed Spot because she'd always leave a wet spot on my seat. Guys, you don't give your girls nicknames like this.
30: Yeah.
31: Lefty.
30: Spot.
31: These are like dog names.
30: Long Lip Leslie. There was like a girl that just, she just went viral because she decided to make a gym TikTok that she does that every time.
32: Is it sweat or is it?
30: No, she says it's not sweat.
32: Oh, gosh.
30: Well, yep, she says it's not sweat. But every time she gets off, it did. It got millions. That's,
31: of course it will. It's her lady juices.
30: Mm. Yep. And she was shocked. Like, I saw the follow-up video that she was shocked that she went viral saying it. I'm like,
32: she wasn't shocked.
30: I'm like, you're shocked?
32: She knows exactly what she's doing.
30: You know what you're doing? Come on.
31: This woman said, I have bigger lips. And everyone I've been with have loved them. My friends and my boyfriend call me Fat Cat.
30: Dang, why have dudes got to come up with call signs for all these
31: Fat Cat's
30: wild. That's like a fighter pilot name.
31: Yeah, I know. And she says, I will never get surgery just to fit in with society.
30: All like right, Fat Cat. And like, listen, and like I said, I mean, there's going to be people that... You're for somebody, you know?
31: When my wife was 8 months pregnant, she went from very small, tight lips to very swollen, large lips.
30: Yeah.
31: It was very different.
30: Well, it's a different time. I don't know what to tell you. It's just so different. It's not a time to be judging anybody.
31: Right, you did that, dude.
30: You know, it's your fault.
31: Right. A lot of people are saying that lady must be using testosterone if they got bigger. The weight lifter.
30: Yeah, I assumed it was some kind of supplement, or like some kind of, you're super into working, like you want to bulk up, so you're on stuff.
31: This something. Guy said, I hate to be that guy, but I did break up with a girl because of that. But hers literally hung 4 inches away from her.
30: Yeah, like I said, they're not, sometimes you're like, no, I can't, that's not for me. Other times...
31: Some people.
30: They are for you.
31: Mm-hmm. Labia.
32: 4 inches, though.
30: Four inches is
31: pretty. I think drastic. That's a time when surgery could be required. Yeah.
29: Right?
31: Yeah.
29: Because how could you not sitting on the lips there?
2: You'd hear it. You'd just hear it in a sundress, I think.
31: Just hear it.
30: No. Why is there more like a wind chime?
31: Yeah,
30: like those wooden ones. Make them.
31: Those clapping chimes?
30: Yeah.
31: I don't know a clapping chime.
2: You know, you just know.
29: Well, there's options available for those who desperately need it. For everyone else, ladies, we're fine with your stuff.
2: Mm-hmm. There's someone who would see 4-inch ones and be like, you're my lady.
31: You're right.
2: You're absolutely my lady.
31: At the end of the day, the vaginas are pretty cool.
30: Oh, they're all just a happy place.
31: Yeah.
29: So don't get too worried about it.
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1: Humid with a mix of sun and clouds for the rest of today with highs in the mid to upper 80s. Thunderstorms likely late this afternoon, especially south of Wausau. Some of those thunderstorms lingering into the early evening tonight, otherwise muggy with a low of 67. Tomorrow, humid, a couple of thunderstorms possible, and a high of 84. I'm 9 News meteorologist Justin Lowe.
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3: A Florida man has found himself behind bars after he was caught allegedly walking around his neighborhood naked. 73-year-old Rolf Braun was arrested and charged with exposure of sexual organs and resisting arrest after this incident that unfolded at the Recreation Plantation Trailer Park in Lady Lake.
4: Bet that's gorgeous.
3: I'm sure it is beautiful. This according to an arrest affidavit from the Lady Lake Police Department. Shortly before 1:30 in the afternoon, police responded to this trailer park in reference to a male walking the road nude. A couple of witnesses, two older ladies, said a man, later identified as Braun, was walking around the front of his lot completely naked. Well, an officer made contact with him at his trailer. He answered the door wearing a t-shirt as shorts, with his genitals exposed through the neck part of the shirt.
5: He tried. He tried, guys. So he pulled up a t-shirt thinking it was pants.
4: Yep. But it's
5: and didn't he contain didn't realize his genitals. That the neck hole was going to show everything.
3: Did I help you with something? Hi, officers. Anything wrong? What's up?
5: Hello. Oh, my. So you have a shirt on, his pants.
3: Your balls are hanging out of your shirt.
5: Oh, jeez.
3: I was in a hurry to answer the door.
5: Well, we got our guy.
3: During his arrest, though, he told police, hey, there are nude beaches in Florida, so I can be nude in my neighborhood.
5: Oh, no, that's not how that works.
3: You cannot, sir. He remains in custody at the Lake County Jail on $2,000 bond as of yesterday. His mugshot, there it is.
5: Oh, it's everything you think.
3: It's everything you think. Let me go put some pants on real quick.
5: Oh, my God.
3: Pants should work.
5: Yep. He's an old prospector.
3: Yes, he is.
5: With no clothes on.
3: Mm-hmm.
7: It is. Perv, yeah. Pervy vibes.
3: Total
7: sure.
3: Pervy vibes.
5: You think?
3: Absolutely.
5: Yeah. Hide your kids.
7: Mm-hmm.
3: Oh, yeah, it's no good.
4: That's a scary looking dude. Put some pants on him, real ones.
5: All I have is shirts.
7: Sorry.
5: He must be a dainty little thing too in the legs to get your legs in those armholes.
4: I destroy
5: shirts. Oh yeah. Oh man,
4: I don't get any ideas, Jason.
26: I already had the idea. I just don't know if you'd see me hanging through the neck hole.
5: That'd be the embarrassing part.
4: Yeah, I get that. Unfortunately.
5: I get that.
3: Yeah, you don't want that guy in your trailer park.
5: Mm-mm.
3: No. Another naked guy making headlines too, and this one in Indiana. Police called to an intersection in Evansville, Indiana, for a naked man acting crazy. This is, if someone is calling 911 on you because you're nude, you do not want this description. We just saw a man I described as a butterball naked.
7: A butterball description.
3: You do not want to be called a butterball.
5: Oh,
7: I feel pretty bad about yourself after that.
3: That's the quote.
5: I would be on a quest to prove I don't look like a butterball turkey.
4: Yeah.
7: Butterball.
4: I know I'm losing that quest.
5: Oh, no.
4: I haven't been plucked yet.
3: 45-year-old Damian Mathena claims he was filming a movie. And then he looked to his left, pointing to the movie crew.
4: Yeah.
3: There was no one there.
4: Oh.
26: You're not seeing all of this?
3: I'm filming it. Hey, you're watching my movie. I'm filming it here. Wow. Quiet on set.
5: Oh, God.
3: Action.
4: Oh, no. No.
3: There was no one there with him at all. It's believed he was highly intoxicated. This one was taken to the Vandenberg County Jail on charges of public nudity and disorderly conduct. There is his mugshot.
5: How does he? He doesn't seem like a butterball.
3: We only see in a tiny bit of his head and shoulders.
5: Yeah. Like his neck doesn't.
4: Looks like he's pretty fat.
5: Match with the.
4: There you go. That's more butterball.
3: No, that's not it.
5: That's
3: not it.
5: That's just another morning show. That's just a different morning show.
3: Butterball in the morning.
5: Yep.
3: Just a radio person.
5: Yeah, that's just that's what happens to us.
3: That is unfortunate.
4: Yeah.
3: Yeah. It's the guy.
5: Oh, man. The first thing I do is I take my shirt off. I try to prove I'm not really as butterball like. I don't think he cares, though.
3: No, I don't think he does.
4: He's got some stuff.
3: He thought he was filming a movie.
4: Yeah,
3: right? Yeah.
5: It's wild that you can do something and just do a little bit too much of it. Mm-hmm. Just a little bit too much, and then you're naked, and you're outside filming a
3: movie
5: that no one else is taking part in.
3: You think you're doing a really artsy film?
5: Oh, God. So close. You just had to do a little
3: bit
5: less.
3: Shut up, it's my nude scene!
5: Yeah.
4: A little bit less of that stuff. Whatever it was.
2: 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Starting July 13th, you can call or text Dave and Chuck the Freak on the same number. 1-855-954-6969.
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29: May 15, 9 a.m. Two women quietly waiting at the doctor's office. Woman 1 says, "Cold day, huh?" Woman 2, "What's that?" Woman 1, "Kinda cold today." Woman 2, Yeah, wasn't expecting that. Woman 1, what is it, 47 degrees? 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At least it's not raining. 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Woman 2, the weather. 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
1: Humid with a mix of sun and clouds for the rest of today with highs in the mid to upper 80s. Thunderstorms likely late this afternoon, especially south of Wausau. Some of those thunderstorms lingering into the early evening tonight, otherwise muggy with a low of 67. Tomorrow humid, a couple of thunderstorms possible, and a high of 84. I'm 9 News meteorologist Justin Lowe.
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0: predicted this would happen. We predicted when more and more drones started taking to the skies, seniors would be terrified.
1: Yeah. Oh, yeah.
0: Yes.
2: Yeah. Right? They're blacking out the sun now.
3: What is that?
2: There's so many.
3: What is it? What is that? Help.
0: But we didn't maybe see that they
2: Donna,
0: take...
2: get the gun.
1: Oh, wow. That was loud.
2: Bring it down.
3: I'm a bad shot.
0: Yeah, they are so unhappy with them, they are taking them out of the skies.
2: Got it. Yep. Ooh,
4: that
2: nice
4: aim
2: shot.
4: Is impressive.
2: Oh, yeah. That one was way up there.
0: That is the impressive part of the story. His aim was amazing, Lisa, because this guy is facing charges after shooting a Walmart delivery drone with a pistol in Lake County, Florida. He got it with a pistol.
1: But it's impressive.
5: That is. We knew it was going to happen, guys. You know these things are just going to be... Because people aren't going to believe that they're just a Walmart drone. They're going to think
1: it's like a
5: Facebook
1: spy.
5: Facebook told them that everyone's watching them. Mm-hmm.
0: Here's
5: They've
0: a little
5: got to shoot them down.
0: A bit of the story here, including a quick clip of the guy from West 2 News.
6: A Claremont man is out on bond after police say he shot a Walmart delivery drone. This happened yesterday afternoon. Two drone company workers were in a neighborhood. They were showing off the drone and how it worked. That's when deputies say Dennis Wynn shot it down.
7: I fired one round at it. Now they say I hit it, so I must be a good shot.
4: And suspenders, too.
6: When they get asked him.
1: you got to have suspenders if you're going to shoot a drone out of the
0: great look. I love that look.
1: How many drone shooters have suspenders on? Yeah, is the question.
0: Most of them. So funny.
6: Asked him about it. He said he had seen drones flying over his house before, and he believed they were spying on him.
1: Yes.
6: Deputies say the damage could be about $10,000. Wynn is now facing several charges, including shooting at an aircraft.
5: Yeah, I mean, you can't just go out and do your yard and shoot something, right?
1: No.
0: And they were just in this area testing out the Walmart drones.
5: Yeah, it's not even, they haven't started implementing.
0: Not in this
5: until
0: area.
5: Until this happens.
0: I know.
5: I mean, it's, what are the losses that these companies are going to take? Like right now,
0: that's a $10,000 drone.
5: Right. So they're probably all going to have like three or four of them on their roofs, and they're all going to get shot down within the first 2 weeks.
0: I personally don't think it's ever going to be viable.
4: I don't think so.
5: I don't think so either. I think
0: because
5: it's just
0: the amount of stuff I'm going to order, it'll be too heavy.
5: No.
0: Or,
5: yep.
0: And how will it cover the cost of their drone program, me getting my 10-minute delivery? It doesn't seem like it'll ever work out.
5: No.
0: And they'll run into things and people will shoot them out of the skies or people will try and steal them when they land with their stuff.
5: Well, also, I'll just watch the one that's like lands at the place with the pharmacy. And then when it
0: get
5: takes
0: my oxy.
5: Off, boom, I shoot that thing down every single time, right?
1: And you got to pay the operator. Someone's got to fly the thing.
5: Yep.
1: It's not like an AI drone.
5: Well, some will be.
1: Really?
5: Yeah, some will be AI drones. Yeah.
1: Yeah, and then they'll shoot us.
5: Yeah. Well, that's what's coming, but...
1: Or like one drops something on somebody's head.
4: Yeah. I was just
0: thinking
4: that. Right. What a done.
0: Lands in a car windshield, causes a massive accident.
5: Lands on somebody, slices them with blades.
4: So many problems.
5: Child runs excitedly into it.
0: Again, can't ever see it being a real viable delivery option.
4: No.
0: Unless things change somehow.
8: I think everyone should say penis so we can take away the negative power of the word. Yeah, so everybody?
9: Penis.
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0: 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So Budweiser picked up the tab for America's 250th birthday, at least for the first round. They gave away a bunch of free beer. Well, kind of. They actually gave away thousands of $6 digital gift cards to adults 21 and older. It was part of their Covering America's Tab promotion celebrating the 250th birthday of America. And it said the offer ran through July 5th or until Budweiser's $150,000 tab runs out. And sadly, the tab is already up. I didn't even know about this. I hope you acted quickly because I could have used a free beer.
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2: Look around our neighborhood today. 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

0: 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Hey, it's Brewer. Thanks so much for listening. 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Hit me up your name, where you're from. Get you a shout out as well. It looks like Jesse wants Avatar. Hail the Apocalypse. We'll do it up right at noon. Good call. Keep coming in.
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7: Humid with a mix of sun and clouds for the rest of today with highs in the mid to upper 80s. Thunderstorms likely late this afternoon, especially south of Wausau. Some of those thunderstorms lingering into the early evening tonight, otherwise muggy with a low of 67. Tomorrow humid, a couple of thunderstorms possible, and a high of 84. I'm 9 News meteorologist Justin Lowe.
8: 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Huh. 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

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So Pretty Reckless opening up for AC/DC, one of the most highly anticipated shows of the summer at Camp Randall Stadium. 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

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What's up, Brewer? Thanks so much for hanging this morning. Judas Priest got some Living After Midnight after White Zombie on 94.7 The Beast.

0: Yes, yes, we get it. 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
12: Humid with a mix of sun and clouds for the rest of today with highs in the mid to upper 80s. Thunderstorms likely late this afternoon, especially south of Wausau. Some of those thunderstorms lingering into the early evening tonight, otherwise muggy with a low of 67. Tomorrow, humid, a couple of thunderstorms possible, and a high of 84. I'm 9 News meteorologist Justin Lowe.
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0: WOZZ Mosinee and translator W275AC Wausau. 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
1: 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Get you a shout out as well. Jesse in Saratoga. I got to be honest. I have no clue where that is. Is that even in Wisconsin? I'll have to look it up, man. But I really appreciate you listening. And he wanted Avatar, Hail the Apocalypse. Here you go on 94.7 The Beast in the Carnivore Cafe.

0: Smashing Pumpkins, 94.7 The Beast in Wausau, 102.9 Rock Unleashed. My apologies to anybody listening in Saratoga. I had to look it up. Saratoga in the beautiful Wood County in central Wisconsin. So thank you so much for listening, and shout out Saratoga. Much love to you.
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We'll get you a shout out. How about some Alice in Chains? Here's them Bones on 94.7 The Beast.

0: 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So, shout out to all my Motionless and White fans. They've earned their third consecutive number one song. And speaking of that number one song, got it coming up for the Skull Crusher.
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8: Humid with a mix of sun and clouds for the rest of today with highs in the mid to upper 80s. Thunderstorms likely late this afternoon, especially south of Wausau. Some of those thunderstorms lingering into the early evening tonight, otherwise muggy with a low of 67. Tomorrow, humid, a couple of thunderstorms possible, and a high of 84. I'm 9 News meteorologist Justin Lowe.
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0: 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All right, belly's full, eyelids drooping, productivity circling the drain. 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
1: 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That song is awesome. This one is great too. It's called R.I.P. featuring Skylar Grey, Motionless and White, and the Skull Crusher on 94.7 The Beast.

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0: 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It's called Frying Pan Tower. 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So would you?
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0: 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It's Rock Unleashed. Brewer heading out. Thanks so much for listening. Terry Stevens, he's got you covered the rest of the afternoon. Have a good one.
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4: Humid with a mix of sun and clouds for the rest of today, with highs in the mid to upper 80s. Thunderstorms likely late this afternoon, especially south of Wausau. Some of those thunderstorms lingering into the early evening tonight, otherwise muggy with a low of 67. Tomorrow, humid, a couple of thunderstorms possible, and a high of 84. I'm 9 News meteorologist Justin Lowe.
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It's on 94.7 The Beast. It is Rock Unleashed. The station that will never fix him. We're always breaking Benjamin. It is Something Wicked on The Beast.

0: Cranky David and his Disturbs mellowing out a bit with Sound of Silence. It's on 94.7 The Beast. It is Rock Unleashed. Going to be anything but silent. Yeah, this weekend, we got all sorts of 4th of July stuff happening all over central Wisconsin. 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
4: Humid with a mix of sun and clouds for the rest of today with highs in the mid to upper 80s. Thunderstorms likely late this afternoon, especially south of Wausau. Some of those thunderstorms lingering into the early evening tonight, otherwise muggy with a low of 67. Tomorrow, humid, a couple of thunderstorms possible, and a high of 84. I'm 9 News meteorologist Justin Lowe.
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10: 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And now a word from Chief Meteorologist Five Finger Death Punch. 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

0: Sleep theory, words are worthless. It's on 94.7 The Beast. It is Rock Unleashed. What's going on? I'm Terry Stevens. So have you looked at our concert calendar lately? 947thebeast.com. You know Nonpoint is coming to the Q&Z Expo Center in Wrangell, right? When's the last time you saw Nonpoint? Probably, I'm going to guess Northwoods Rock Rally. That's probably where you saw him last. I can't wait for this year's Rock Rally. Nonpoint will actually be one of our special guests this weekend on Scary Terry's Saturday Nightmare. 5 hours of metal every Saturday night, 7 until midnight on The Beast.
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1: Few scattered showers and thunderstorms early tonight, especially in the southern half of the state. Otherwise, cloudy and muggy, low 67. For Friday, more clouds and sunshine and humid with a chance of scattered showers in the afternoon and evening, high 84. Saturday, 4th of July forecast, partly to mostly cloudy, high 80, another chance of rain. I'm 9 StormTrack meteorologist Jackson Garlock.
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Yeah, that's what your drunk uncle's going to use to start the grill this weekend. 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

0: Papa and the Roaches, Wake Up Calling. It's on 94.7 The Beast. It is Rock Unleashed. There should be bands that are something and the something somethings again. I worked for an oldie station back in the day. It was so weird working for an oldie station when I was in, like, my 20s, because, like, you know, most of the bands had passed on. But my boss wanted me to make up stories about how I'd seen, you know, like, the Beatles live. Like, dude, they were gone before I was born. What are you talking about, man? But you know what? There are some bands that are still doing the and thes. In fact, next week, I should say, on the 400 block of downtown Wausau, Johnny and the Motones. That's a classic name. You can catch them on the concerts on the square. Free, fun entertainment every single Wednesday night on the 400 block. You can see the entire schedule of bands that are going to be there this summer. 947thebeast.com.
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6: Few scattered showers and thunderstorms early tonight, especially in the southern half of the state. Otherwise, cloudy and muggy, low 67. For Friday, more clouds and sunshine and humid with a chance of scattered showers in the afternoon and evening, high 84. Saturday, 4th of July forecast, partly to mostly cloudy, high 80, another chance of rain. 9 Storm Track meteorologist Jackson Garlock.
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tell that song's been around for a while. When's the last time you heard a dial tone? 94.7 The Beast, it is Rock Unleashed, playing our sweet tones in the greater Wausau area on 102.9. It's Puddle of Mudda-Da. If you're going to put two D's, I'm pronouncing them West. Blurry's on The Beast.

0: 94.7 The Beast. It is Rock Unleashed with brand new rock from Maynard James Keenan's many side projects. That's A Perfect Circle and Starless, which means we're going to have to wait even longer for a Tool album, aren't we? Yeah, what else is new? Hey, I'm Terry Stevens. Coming up, we're going to fire up heavy metal birthdays and get ever so much closer to this 4th of July weekend on The Beast.
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One diabetic brother from another mother, Brett Michaels and Poison, nothing but a good time. It's on 94.7 The Beast. It is Rock Unleashed. You might have seen this lady on the big screen in Five Nights at Freddy's 2 or in the new Scream movie. Her name's McKenna Grace, teaming up with Ice Nine Kills, twisting the knife on The Beast.

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0: If today's your birthday, you share it with some people who are a pretty big deal, starting with the very first Black Supreme Court Justice, Thurgood Marshall. You also share your birthday with Medgar Evers, civil rights activist and NAACP official who was assassinated. You also share your birthday with Alex Karakne Palitz, American youth rights activist. You also share your birthday with Hollywood peeps like actor, comedian, and screenwriter Larry David, the guy who brought us Seinfeld and Curb Your Enthusiasm. You also share your birthday with Terry Rossio, American screenwriter who brought us Shrek and the Pirates of the Caribbean series. You also share your birthday with Lindsay Lohan. Nice to see her come back, man. You also share your birthday with Harley Quinn herself, Margot Robbie. In the world of sports, you share your birthday with NASCAR champion, seven-time Daytona 500 winner, Richard Petty. You also share your birthday with the best there is, the best there was, and the best there ever will be, Brett the Hitman Hart. You also share your birthday with Lil Nate, Charles Robinson, a wrestling referee for WWE, WCW back in the day. You also share your birthday with baseball Hall of Famer, Jose, well, used to be a Hall of Famer then. Certain investigations happened. Jose Canseco. If today's your birthday, make it a happy heavy metal one. 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
9: Few scattered showers and thunderstorms early tonight, especially in the southern half of the state. Otherwise, cloudy and muggy, low 67. For Friday, more clouds and sunshine and humid with a chance of scattered showers in the afternoon and evening, high 84. Saturday, 4th of July forecast, partly to mostly cloudy, high 80, another chance of rain. 9 Storm Track meteorologist Jackson Garlock.
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0: 94.7 The Beast, Rock Unleashed with Linkin Park and the Emptiness Machine. What's up? I'm Terry Stevens. Nothing empty here. We are full of prizes, including front row seats to see Skillet at Wisconsin Valley Fair. Deets on how to win coming up after the 4th of July weekend on The Beast.
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making your booty shake in the greater Wausau area on 102.9. It's 94.7 The Beast. It is Rock Unleashed. Evening, I'm Terry Stevens with the latest from 3 Days Grace. Don't want to go home tonight. It's on The Beast.

0: Godsmack, I Stand Alone. It's on 94.7 The Beast. It is Rock Unleashed. I'm Terry Stevens, and I am not alone very often in the summer. I'm usually at a big festival of some sort, man, including Northwoods Rock Rally, Glenflora, Wisconsin, this summer. Cannot wait for that. My favorite little fest in the upper Midwest. And to ensure that you don't stand alone either, let's face it, fam, it's a long, hot summer. We're all going to be sweaty. Deodorant matters. It matters so much. If you're using the natural deodorant, your friends are too nice to tell you this. It's not working well. You got to use the stuff that gives you cancer. Okay, maybe not, but do a test. Do a test. You know, make sure you're not funking up the place. I don't want you to miss out on meeting maybe your significant other of the future this summer. You can see all the big shows we got coming your way this summer. Check our concert calendar, 947thebeast.com.
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3: Few scattered showers and thunderstorms early tonight, especially in the southern half of the state. Otherwise, cloudy and muggy, low 67. For Friday, more clouds and sunshine and humid with a chance of scattered showers in the afternoon and evening, high 84. Saturday, 4th of July forecast, partly to mostly cloudy, high 80, another chance of rain. I'm 9 Storm Track meteorologist Jackson Garlock.
4: 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Or maybe it was the mind. Who knows? 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

94.7 The Beast, it is Rock Unleashed. What's up? I'm Terry Stevens. You and I are going to hang out again tomorrow between 2 and 7. It will be Friday. I'm ready for it too, man. Until then, may you be safe, may you be happy, may you be healthy, may you live with ease. Carly's up next with a pretty reckless...